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4: And you're listening to Rose City FM 89.3. It is 11 minutes past 10. Still cloudy outside. We are 21.3 degrees at the moment here in Warwick, expecting maximum of 25. So the rain should be coming tonight. Okay, thanks, Bob, for reminding me that I'm human and I can make a mistake. He wanted to help out. But anyway, he's made a request. We're going to play him Rednecks, Cotton Eye Joe. And then I've got Ella Fitzgerald and Lewis Jordan with Baby It's Cold Outside. And then Sonny James, Young Love, and Becky Cole, Australian Women.
5: If it hadn't been for Cotton Eye Joe, I'd been married a long time ago. Where did you come?

And you are on Rose City FM 89.3 with Tanya and Ray this morning. So we're having fun here at the moment. Up next, I have got the Men Without Hats, the Safety Dance, and then Elvis Costello, better known as Declan McManus, born in London, England in 1954. He is 72. He's a UK singer and songwriter. His debut hit was in 1977 with the Watching the Detectives, recorded with his band The Attractions. His other hits included Oliver's Army and Veronica, co-written with Paul McCartney. His best-selling album is My Aim Is True. His debut album in 1977, and he married singer Diane Krall in 2003, and they have some twins together. And then I've got Your Mama Don't Dance with Poison. But I just want to read out Amelia Earnhardt becomes the first woman to fly solo nonstop across the US from Los Angeles to Newark, New Jersey, 1932. The flight lasted 19 hours. So there you go. So let's get going.

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It is 10:37, so what's that, 23 minutes, oh, 22 minutes now to 11 o'clock. Okay, coming up, I've got the Righteous Brothers, excuse me, the White Cliffs of Dover, and then a soundtrack from the 1990 movie Pretty Woman, Roxette's song, It Must Have Been Love.

And you're with Tanya and Ray this morning on Rose City FM 89.3. Billy Ray Cyrus, born in Flatwoods, Kentucky, 1961, which makes him 65 today. American country singer. He has the biggest selling single in Australia in 1992 with Achy Breaky Heart. It was from his album Some Gave All, which becomes the first debut album ever to top the US country and pop charts. His daughter, Miley Cyrus, first came to fame starring in the television series Hannah Montana on the Disney Channel. And boy, did I have to watch that with my kids. Billy Ray also appeared in the series from 2001 to 2004. He starred in the TV series Doc. Now, Gene Simmons, known as Chaim Witz, born in Israel in 1949. He is 77, bass guitarist and co-founder of Kiss. The biggest hit for Kiss in Australia was in 1979 with I Was Made for Loving You. The other hits include Rock and Roll All Night, Sure Knows Something, Beth and Shandy. After several years' absence, they returned to the charts in 1992 with the hit single God Gave Rock and Roll to You Part 2. So I'm going to play Billy Ray Cyrus's

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1: Hello there, I'm Sean Bindley. A wiring fault has caused peak hour headaches for Sydney train passengers on the North Shore line. Urgent repairs were needed at Chatswood, causing trains to be suspended between Gordon and Chatswood. Disruptions also hit the T1 Western and T9 lines. This commuter says it's been a hassle getting to uni.
2: Left early, so that's at least a good thing, but mate, I was just frustrated.
3: Yeah.
2: No, it was a bit annoying.
1: A statewide New South Wales gambling exclusion register implementing facial recognition technology could be introduced in a bid to reduce harm. Jefferson Shaw reports.
4: Gaming operators will soon need to give up 1 in 2 poker machine entitlements sold, fulfilling a Minns government election promise increasing forfeiture rates. It's part of a wider gaming reform package, introducing a New South Wales-wide exclusion register with mandatory facial recognition technology at gaming room entrances by 2028. In addition to self-exclusion, family, friends, venues and police would also be able to exclude individuals where there's significant risk of harm. The government says it will also review the length of the 6-hour mandatory gaming shutdown period. Jefferson Shaw, State Parliament.
1: Transport experts in Victoria claim trying to change the suburban rail loop now to save money will deliver a far inferior project. The Premier Ben Carroll is trying to claw back $2 billion, scrapping extra car parking at Glen Waverley, a second station entrance at Clayton will go, along with pedestrian bridges in Burwood and Cheltenham. Infrastructure advisor Dr. Eric Keyes fears they're making crucial mistakes.
5: $2 billion out of a, you know, what we're told is a $35 billion project is less than 10%. Mm. And yet the connections that are getting cut are critical to the way people will experience the service once it opens.
1: A man will face court today after more than $1 million worth of drugs were dropped into a North Queensland prison by drone. Amy Drew has the details.
6: The drone was discovered on the grounds of Townsville Correctional Centre in May, along with a package allegedly containing methamphetamine, GBL and large quantities of prescription drugs, said to be worth more than $1 million. Syringes, a glass pipe, mobile phone and SIM card were also allegedly found. The 47-year-old man was apprehended following a joint investigation by Corrective Services and officers in Townsville and Bundaberg. He's facing 5 counts of supplying dangerous drugs, along with trafficking and dealing.
1: And Adelaide has had some significant rainfall overnight. Michael Conway from the Weather Bureau says it was close to record-breaking.
7: Adelaide was the fifth highest for August and the highest since 1934 with 29 millimetres. The record is 1851, shows you how long the records go back, with 56.6 millimetres in August. But it was a very wet day, and we had plenty of totals of 25 to 45 millimetres, even up higher in the Mount Lofty ranges, Lenswood 65.
1: And a report shows young Australians are at risk of becoming worse off than the generation before them. They earn less than the last generation at the same age and have a level of home ownership the same as in the 1940s. Anglicare Executive Director Casey Chambers says the promise of progress for future generations is being broken.
8: And what we're seeing is that younger Australians today, people under 35 or so, are nowhere near the position that older Australians were when they were that age.
1: This is Air National News.
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3: 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You're with Ray and Tanya until midday, and it's 11:05. And guess what? I got the news on time.
11: You did this time.
3: Anyway, I'm learning. Okay, so 11:05. It's 21.4 degrees, which is similar to what it was after 10 o'clock. We're going to get a maximum of 25 degrees. More cloud out there by the looks. Moving south, southeast. It looks like it's moving. And anyway, okay, so the next lot of songs I have is Kelly Bruha with a song called Benjamin. Then I've got Bobby Pickett and the Crypt Kickers. And this song is an ultimate Halloween novelty song spoofing early 1960s dance crazes like the mashed potato with a graveyard party theme called Monster Mash. I think a few of us will know that one. And then I've got Tom Paul Glaser and the band. And this apparently is the male chauvinist national anthem song as satire, Put Another Log on the Fire.
13: Whoop.

Okay, Rose City FM 89.3, Tanya and Ray this morning. I nearly said afternoon again, but anyway, that's all good. Billy Joel and Christine Brinkley divorced in 1994. Now, the song I'm going to play for you, River of Dreams, is about a restless subconscious search for inner peace, lost purpose and spiritual meaning during a difficult period in his life. So I'm going to play that one, and then I have got Dance Floor Anthem by Good Charlotte.

0: Okay, you're listening to Rose City FM 89.3. You're with Ray and Tanya until midday, and it is 23 minutes past 11. And cloudy outside, 22.6 degrees, 22.6 right now, with a maximum of 25 degrees today, and then 10 degrees overnight. So, yeah, the rain's making it warmer. Okay, so up next I have Johnny Logan, Hold Me Now. Now, this song won Ireland the Eurovision Song Contest in 1987, which was held in Brussels, Belgium, making Logan the first person to win the contest twice as a vocalist. And then I've got after that Exile, Kiss You All Over, and a good country song, Reba McEntire, Walk On.
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0: And you're on Rose City FM 89.3 with Daniel Ray this morning. It is 11.35. Temperature outside is 23.1 degrees at the moment. A few more clouds in the sky, so yes, hopefully we do get that rain tonight. So next up, I've got Dance, Dance, Dance by the Beach Boys, Murder on the Dance Floor, Sophie Ellis, and then Dreams by Gabriella.
1: What about those old, good old dreams?
0: Oh, the old dreams? What dreams? Them gone, those good old dreams by the Carpenters.
1: Okay, there we go.
0: What dreams? What are you talking about?

0: And you're listening to Rose City FM 89.3, and you're with Ray and Tanya until midday. And guess what, Tanya?
1: We've got 10 minutes to go.
0: We have.
1: Yay.
0: So thank you, everybody, for listening. I hope we've been playing your variety that you like, having a bit of fun and a few mistakes. Thank God they don't ask for perfection.
1: Pure mistakes, Ray. Your mistakes today, not mine.
0: Oh, Come on. Okay. Your turn next week.
1: I know. It will be.
0: At least we can have some fun about it.
1: I know.
0: Thank goodness.
1: And we're only volunteers, so.
0: Yeah.
1: Make mistakes.
0: And we're human.
1: And Woo-hoo. We are human. Terrible if we weren't.
0: Okay, so you'll hear Tanya next Monday?
1: Yeah, I'll be here next Monday night.
0: And then you'll hear us again next Tuesday. So you guys have a great week. And Alan's in the room next door, so he'll be on after 12. Okay, so my last three songs. I've got Sarah McLachlan, Building a Mystery, Jean Austen, After You've Gone, and Alicia Keys. Now, she won 4 Grammy Awards in 2002, including Song of the Year, Best R&B Song, and Best Female R&B Vocal Performance, alongside winning Best New Artist for Keys herself. So Alicia Keys, Falling, as we finish our shift today.
1: So have a good day, everybody.
0: Bye, everybody.

0: This news bulletin brought to you by Trade Tools Toowoomba, 7 Fraser Avenue, Wilsonton. Sponsor.
1: Hello there, I'm Sean Bindley. The federal government is being urged to act on technology being used to spread potentially dangerous health information. Deep fake content online can impersonate health professionals, encouraging people to abandon clinical therapies. Australian Medical Association Vice President Julian Raitt says regulations currently don't allow for the removal of these videos online.
2: So we'd like to see strong transparency requirements and effective safeguards so that harmful information can be removed in a timely fashion.
1: Victorian Premier Ben Carroll says he'll scrap the bells and whistles on the suburban rail loop to save $2 billion from the project's budget. Two underground station interchanges at Box Hill and Glen Waverley would be built above ground instead. A second station entrance at Clayton will be cut, along with pedestrian bridges in Burwood and Cheltenham. The Premier is saying the changes will bring the total cost of Stage 1 down to $33 billion.
3: So the changes we are making are ensuring that they're common sense, without all the bells and whistles. Overpasses, walkways, car parks, community grants are nice to haves, but they are not needed to build the orbital railway line.
1: To New South Wales, where sagging overhead wires have been blamed for major disruptions for train passengers on the North Shore line. Urgent repairs were needed at Chatswood, causing trains to be suspended between Gordon and Chatswood during the morning peak. Primary repairs have been completed, but trains are yet to resume. Disruptions also hit the T1 Western and T9 lines. Meanwhile, the state's opposition wants the government to halt any further works on converting part of Moore Park Golf Course, saying the coalition will restore the full 18 holes if it wins the state election. The government is reducing the size of the course to convert the land into green space for public use. Opposition leader Kelly Sloan says there are better ways to offer parkland to inner city residents.
4: The idea that this, you know, having to give up 18 holes will serve them better is a nonsense. Coming across that very busy highway is also problematic. There are choke points.
1: To Western Australia, where an 87-year-old grandfather has spent another night lost around the wheatbelt town of Wagen. James Valentine, who has dementia, failed to return home from a walk around the town on Saturday morning and hasn't been seen since. Mounted police, the air wing, drones and the SES are involved in the search. Acting Inspector Craig Worsley says there is a large area to search.
5: Jim's got a large family, so yeah, it's not the best time for them, obviously. As long as we think there's places to search which are probable, we will continue the search.
1: And lab-grown meat is closer to reality following a discovery by Australian researchers. ANU's Lee Harrison has more.
6: Researchers from the University of Queensland say recycled cultivated meat waste has the ability to grow microalgae and, when fed back into the system, has the ability to help grow new meat cells. Lead researcher Dr. Melanie Oi says the findings could not only reduce waste but cut production costs.
7: We can also use the algae to extract nutrients, which can then be added into the nutrient broth. So we have a circular system where the algae act as a life support system.
6: The university is now working with an Australian cultivated meat company to see if the technology can work on a large scale.
1: This is AIR National News.

0: Yeah, well, there we go. On such a note, we better open up our weather forecaster and see what we have in store for us. It's currently 23 and a half degrees out at the Hermitage, and it's 23 and a half degrees outside the studio. The official forecast for the Darling Downs and Granite Belt for this Tuesday, the 25th of August. Very high chance of rain in the west, a high chance elsewhere. The chance of a thunderstorm, possibly severe, with damaging winds and heavy rain, which may lead to flash flooding in the southwest. Winds for the north at 15 to 25 kilometres an hour, becoming light in the evening. There is a 90% chance of between 5 and 10 millimetres of rain. The fire danger rating is still moderate and the UV is high. As I said, it's 23 degrees. It's 47% humidity, which is relatively damp. The wind is currently out at the Hermitage at 20 kilometres an hour, gusting through to 29 from the northwest, whereas it's not quite that windy at the studio, but we're still getting reasonable winds. Where are we? I'll have a look at and tell you what the studio is producing. There we go. Wind. Highs at 15, gusting through to 17. And okay. Both the Hermitage and the station got down to about 10 degrees last night. As I said, it's 23. It's just gone up. 23.9 at the studio, and it's 23.5 at the Hermitage. But that's the temperatures we're looking at. No rain in the gauge. There's actually been no rain over the last 5 days. And we've only had 7.8 for the month, bearing in mind today's the 25th. And we only got 3.2 last month in July. So, when everyone tells you it was dry out there, believe them. It is dry out there. Anyway, on that note.
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0: There we go. It always worries me when they play that one when I'm coming on. But anyway, hi there, you there. You are Alan for this Tuesday afternoon, the 25th of August. It is currently 9 minutes past 12. Rose City broadcasts out of Warwick in southeast Queensland. We are available, obviously, at 89.3, but we're also, you can live stream us from a number of streaming sources or go into our webpage and we'll get you from there. But whichever way you listen to us, hi there, you there. Okay, where'd we get to? Thanks, girls. Fantastic show. Last week I made the comment that they bolted from the building as soon as they'd finished, and now they've made a point of hanging around, so my piece has not been laboured to you, Steve. I'm being rude. Me? How can you say such a thing? Tell you how we'll do. Get out of this mess. Listen to some music. What have we got coming up now? Zed Nelly Deuce with Happy Now.
6: Did you miss me?

There we go. My songs Know What You Did in the Dark, and the one before that was Zed and Ellie Lush with Happy Now. Anyway, that brings the time through to 17 and a half minutes past 12. Let's keep our music going. This is a Tracy Chapman cover by Luke Combs, and it's Fast Car. We'll follow that one with... Hang on, what is it? That's When I Think of You. Crack called 1927.

There we go. That's what I think of you. That's from a crowd called 1927. And the one before that was Fast Cars, Luke Combs. And that brings the time through to 26 minutes past 12. Okay, what's coming up now? Stronger, Clean Bandits, Kiss You, One Direction.

0: There we go. Kiss You, One Direction, and Clean Bandits with Stronger. And that brings the time through to, 26 minutes to 1 o'clock.
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0: Well, there we go. Let's get back to some music, please. Billie Eilish. I have a lot of trouble saying that. It just doesn't look right when I read it. Anyway, when the party's over, we'll follow that one with a bit of Clean Bandits and Maybell with Tick Tock.

0: safe to travel at night?
1: Well, it's safe to stay here. Your father's going to pick up our trail before long.
0: Can Lorca ride?
1: Yeah, right.

there anybody out there? Is there anybody out there?

There we go. Pink Floyd. I mean, who else does that sort of sound? Pink Floyd. The one before that was, is there anybody out there? The one before that was TikTok. That was Clean Bandits. And Billie Eilish with When the Party's Over. And that brings the time through to, where are we? 14 minutes to 1 o'clock. Back to our music. Prince, When Doves Cry. We'll follow that one up with If You Leave Me, Can I Come Too? I love that. That's a fantastic name of a track. Mental as anything. What a fantastic crowd to sing it. Anyway,

There we go. If you leave me, can I come too? Mental as anything. Yeah, I think that describes me better than the song. But anyway, where'd we get to? Laura Brennigan with Solitaire. Oh, we'll do another one. Germel with Jesu.

0: There we go, Solitaire and Lana Gradian. Anyway, that brings the time through to about 10 seconds to 1 o'clock. It is news time. If I get the right mouse, we can even play the news.
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2: Hello, I'm Bethany Lawler with the latest news from around the Southern Downs. The McIntyre Wind Farm near Warwick is still working through repair and commissioning delays following a broken turbine blade in December 2024. A spokesperson says detailed inspections of all turbine blades were completed after the blade failure, with repair and replacement works now underway across the 162 turbine site. The project has been surpassed as Australia's largest wind farm by Victoria's Golden Plains Wind Farm, while McIntyre's output remains just beyond the halfway mark. Community consultation sessions on Acciona's proposed Herries Range Wind Farm will be held at Club Warwick RSL on September 14. Further sessions will be held in Inglewood, Leeburn and Carrara on September 15 and 16. At least 19 vacant shop fronts have been counted along Warwick's main retail strip, raising concerns about the health of the CBD as retailers face mounting cost pressures and declining consumer spending. Warwick Chamber of Commerce President Teela McKelvey says decreased spending creates a double-edged sword for retailers already grappling with rising power bills, wages and the cost of goods. Ms. McKelvey says competing with major online retailers adds another layer of pressure, with large chains increasingly substituting physical stores with online revenue. Maranoa MP David Littleproud describes the situation as disappointing but not surprising, saying small businesses are being squeezed by higher operating costs and interest rates. The Chamber is encouraging local retailers to complete an online survey to help shape a new shop local and retail strategy for Warwick. Australian farmers are raising concerns that changes to federal environmental laws could create greater uncertainty around everyday land management. Nationals leader Matt Canavan says Labor's changes to the EPBC Act use international treaty powers to expand laws covering farming activities within 50 metres of a watercourse in the Great Barrier Reef catchment area. National Farmers Federation President Hamish McIntyre says farmers are confused, frustrated and concerned that routine land management activities could expose them to regulatory action. AgForce CEO Nikki Ford says regulation that stops farmers managing their land can deliver the opposite environmental outcome to what was intended. Shadow Agriculture Minister Darren Chester says farmers genuinely fear being taken to court and put out of business. In local sports news, Warwick's Leslie Dam has been announced as host of the Australian Powerboat Championships in March next year. The event will include competition for three major national titles, including the J.E. Lee Trophy for the Australian 5.2-litre inboard hydroplane championship and the Stannard Cup for the Australian Open Unlimited inboard and outboard championship. South Queensland Powerboat Club Secretary Craig Murray says the calibre of boats is expected to be similar to or better than their recent event and puts the club in a strong position to be awarded the prestigious EC Griffith Cup in a future season. Murray says the club welcomes sponsorship and support from local businesses and is happy to discuss opportunities with any interested parties. And Allura Farmer and COP31 Youth Climate Change Champion Sally Higgins has encouraged Southern Downs Youth Council members to embrace their regional perspective as a strength when engaging in important conversations. Ms. Higgins spoke to youth councillors at Warwick Town Hall, sharing her journey from regional Queensland to a role influencing global climate decision-making on behalf of young Australians. Ms. Higgins says experiences from communities like Allura and the Southern Downs are often missing from national and international conversations, and young people should be proud of where they come from. Southern Downs Mayor Melissa Hamilton says having someone from Allura playing a key role in COP31 preparations is a remarkable achievement the region can be incredibly proud of. You can find more local news stories in the latest editions of the Town and Country Journal, Warwick Today and Warwick Daily News.
0: Yeah, thank you so much. I tell you what I didn't do after the 12 o'clock news, and that's I didn't give you the rainfall forecasts, and I was just having a serious look at the radar, and the mouse is playing up. It's not going to let me get the radar working properly. There's a couple of storms that have just skirted around or are approaching Stanthorpe. I don't think Stanthorpe's going to get wet, but in that corridor between Warwick and Stanthorpe and south of Stanthorpe, there is a little bit there. They're not particularly big and they're not particularly wet, but they are there. But the official forecast says that, hang on, we'll do this one. A chance of a thunderstorm plus, very high chance of rain in the west, a high chance elsewhere. The chance of a thunderstorm, possibly severe and damaging winds and heavy rain, may lead to flash flooding. Bloody dee, bloody da. Okay, what they're predicting is coming up is rather telling. Today has got a 90% chance of up to 10 millimetres of rain. Yeah, at this stage is not likely to happen. And a top of 25. Wednesday is 10 to 22 with 100% chance of 7 to 20 millimetres of rain. And the rest of the week, that's Thursday through to Monday, temperatures ranging between minimums of 5 and maximums of 7 or 8, with top temperatures between 5 and 7 is a minimum, and between 20 and 23 as maximums. And, but Wednesday is the only day that at this stage is predicted to rain. So that's where we are. And I missed that one. I just got sidetracked. Shiny. Had to follow the shiny. I did. Honest, I did. Anyway, I tell you what, we'll call that. But the one I'd cut out because I mistimed it for the news. Garamel with Jesu is after this.
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0: There we go.

Yeah, well, there we go. That's Say It Isn't So, Daryl Oates and John Hale and Oates. Dale Hale and John Oates. I'll get my tongue around that eventually. Anyway, and that brings the time through to 21 minutes past one. I tell you what we'll do now. We'll open up our community announcements folder and see what there is in here for us. The Downs Explorer steam train trip. That's going from Clifton, Warwick to Clifton on Saturday the 5th of September, which is not this coming Saturday, but the Saturday after. Leaving at 10 a.m., returning at 4:30. This is one of the usual the steam trains' usual trips, but they're doing an extra with four of the girls that are in the Rodeo Queen entrance, junior and that's so they're not the none of the queen herself is. The Queen entrants themselves are not in this one, but the more junior ranks are. And they are backing this trip. Breakfast will be served by entrants to the Warwick Rodeo Quest. That'll start at 9. And it's raising money to be in the competition. And they're trying to organise, they'll need numbers, they're trying to organise a lunch option in the park. But so you'd have to book into your train, get onto the steam train, downsexplorer.org.au to book that. And once the entrants know their numbers, they'll be able to come back and work out what else is coming on. While we're talking about that, what they're also doing, this coming Saturday, the 29th, they're doing a musical bingo. Eyes down at 5:30, events 5:30 opening, eyes down at 6:30. Food and drink will be available. There's a nibbles platter you can order, but that must be pre-ordered. The other bits and pieces of drinks, etc., will be there. And that's at the Railway Heritage Hall in Lyon Street. It's a $5 per person. That'll give you two names and a lucky door prize. If you want to book into that one or ask any more questions, get on to Lisa Yates. You're best off sending her a text because I know she's got a lot of other work going on in her phone. 0414 650 356. That's musical bingo this Saturday, 5:30, eyes down at 6:30. It really is designed as a family day for the young kids, etc., etc., etc. And I know that they've been running around getting all sorts of raffles and prizes and all sorts of things. And it is a fundraising event after all. And I know they've got some fantastic prizes going up. I don't know what's being given away as what, but I know there's a television involved, and I know there's a wet and dry vacuum cleaner involved, and I know there's a rice cooker involved, as well as lots of other. Over $200 in gift vouchers for various organisations around Warwick. So really well worth turning up to for that one. What else have we got coming up? A free movie afternoon. This is the true story of the SAS in Afghanistan. This is at the Club Warwick RSL in the Southern Cross Room. At 5 p.m. on Tuesday the 25th, that's today, so it's at 5 p.m., the Warwick Club RSL is proud to present Bravery and Betrayal is the name of the movie. The SAS is now telling the story behind the what really happened in Afghanistan and Iraq, featuring exclusive, never-before-seen interviews with officers, soldiers of the SAS and politicians of the time. This is their story in their words for the SAS on the war on terror. Yeah, we send these guys over there, then we don't back them. I could say a lot, but the track I'm going to deliberately play out of that, I think it says a lot more than I can say. Becky Cole, Poster Girl.

0: Yeah, there we go. And that track I played, Poster Girl, that was deliberately played in Wrecking Chester for the movie that's on this afternoon at the RSL, Bravery and Betrayal. Obviously, it's, Robert Smith is the inspiration behind the movie, and I just thought that was so... I had to play another song after it, otherwise it would have been too much of a catch in my voice. That really gets to me, that track. There's one of about four or five tracks that I do for Anzac Days and that sort of stuff, but I thought under this particular case, that was rather appropriate. And a couple of other people thought so too, because I actually had two calls while that was going on. I couldn't listen to it because I was on the phone. Oi, let me listen to my music, please. No, I'm being rude when I say that, but I just thought... the song was so appropriate, and then there's a couple of people that rang me up and thought so too. Anyway, what does that do? That brings the time through to 25 minutes to 2 o'clock. 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

with Tom Peel and Oi's Quiet Riot. The one before that was I Never Loved You Anyway. That's The Cause. But anyway, that brings the time through to 6 minutes to 2 o'clock. Rose City FM 89.3, you are with Alan for this Tuesday afternoon. What have we got coming up now? Make the World Safe, the Whitlams. And with a little bit of luck, we'll fit in with Poison Ivy, the Coasters. But we'll see how we go before the 2 o'clock news.

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1: Hello there, this is Michael Lynch. The growth in artificial intelligence will be the focus of a key speech by the Prime Minister to business leaders tonight. More on that from Federal politics reporter Nelson Scott.
2: The PM will address the Business Council's annual dinner, where he'll talk about the opportunities of AI, but will also argue tech companies must adhere to a social licence. Anthony Albanese's speech comes ahead of a national cabinet meeting on Wednesday. Some jurisdictions are raising concerns about the proliferation of data centres and their insatiable energy requirements. Mr. Albanese says the facilities should be located in areas that have minimal impact on the community and have strategies in place for the responsible use of energy and water.
1: The New South Wales government believes its new gambling reforms strike the right balance to reduce harm. Sean Bindley reports.
3: The reforms include a statewide exclusion register with mandatory facial recognition technology at the entry of gaming rooms. The changes would also ban gambling advertising on government and council-owned assets. Gaming Minister David Harris says he's been working with support services and the industry on the best ways forward.
4: We'll address the needs of those people who do experience harm to make our gaming rooms in New South Wales safer, more supervised, but also not become the nanny state and allow people to get on with the activities they do as entertainment.
1: Singer-actress Tina Arena says karma has caught up with her convicted rapist ex-husband, celebrity agent Ralph Carr, who's been sentenced to 6 years jail for his rape and sexual assault conviction. 58-year-old Arena, whose rise to musical stardom began as a member of television's Young Talent Time program, has described Carr's conviction as justice served. Victoria's Premier Ben Carroll says he'll scrap the bells and whistles on the suburban rail loop to save $2 billion from the project's budget. Two underground station interchanges at Box Hill and Glen Waverley will be built above ground instead. A second station entrance at Clayton will not eventuate, and nor will pedestrian bridges in Burwood and Cheltenham. Premier Carroll says the changes will reduce the total cost of Stage 1 to $33 billion.
5: So the changes we are making are ensuring that they're common sense without all the bells and whistles. Overpasses, walkways, car parks, community grants are nice to have, but they are not needed to build the orbital railway line.
1: The Singaporean government believes it's come up with a solution to the country's record low birth rate. Prime Minister Lawrence Wong has unveiled a financial package which offers parents more than $76,000 in support per child up to the age of 17. Mr. Wong has also outlined details of expanded cash gifts, increased housing subsidies, and extra parental leave to help combat the nation's rapidly aging population. In air environment news, new research that shows the world's oceans are the warmest on record. The European Union's climate change monitor Copernicus says oceans outside the polar regions reached an average 21.1 degrees Celsius at the weekend. The planet watchdog says the record is consistent with long-term human-driven warming of the seas, which is set to worsen with the latest El Nino event in the Pacific Ocean. This is Air National News.
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1: There we go, Led Zeppelin, Stairway to Heaven. The one before that was Wild Wild West, Will Smith. And that brings the time through to 16 minutes past 2. Rose City FM 89.3, more music variety. You're with Alan for this Tuesday afternoon. I'm in the chair till 4 o'clock. The Tuesday girls are up between 4 and 6, and it's Tuesday country from 6 o'clock onwards. But in the meantime, we do have a funeral announcement coming up.

This is the funeral announcements for Yvonne Faye Wilkinson, late of Massey, passed away on the 12th of August, 2026. Beloved wife of Peter, beloved mother and mother-in-law to Alan and Sharon, Suzanne and Howard, grandmother to Jamie, Ben, Sammy, Carissa, Savannah, deceased, Matthew, Danielle and Lachlan, and great-grandmother to Kyle, Geordie, Sully, Jude and Audie, and sister of Casey, deceased, Robin and Christine. Relatives and friends are effectively invited to attend Yvonne's celebration of life to be held at the Warwick Uniting Church, Guy Street, Warwick. The service is commencing on Thursday, that's the day after tomorrow, on the 27th of August at 11:30. That's Yvonne Faye Wilkinson, and whose commemorative life will be held at the Uniting Church Warwick, Guy Street, Warwick, on the 27th of August at 1:30.

There we go. There's Diesel on the tip of my tongue. And the one before that was Sussudio, Phil Collins. Who else but Phil Collins with a voice like that? Anyway, what have we got coming up now? Message in a Bottle. This is Police.

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drums. Look at that mama, got it sticking in the cameraman. Look at her, so. And he's up there. What's that? Hawaiian noises. He's banging on the bongos like a chimpanzee. Oh, that ain't working.

There we go, Money for Nothing. That's Dire Straits. And the one before that was If You're Not It for Love, I'm Out of Here. That was Shania Twain. And that brings the time through to 13 minutes to 3 o'clock. Rose City FM, you're with Alan for this Tuesday afternoon. I'm in the chair till 4 o'clock. The Tuesday girls are up between 4 and 6. Then it's Tuesday Country from 6 o'clock onwards. Anyway, we've got our own music to keep going with. Everybody on the Dance Floor. That's Tokyo Ghetto Pussy. We'll follow that with 16, Ellie Goulding. Pump it.

0: There we go. That's Never Ever, All Saints. And that does take it through to 3 o'clock news time.
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2: Good afternoon. This is Michael Lynch. The federal government remains confident that states and territories will agree to a single artificial intelligence framework. The Prime Minister will push for a unified approach to AI at a meeting of National Cabinet tomorrow. Queensland and the Northern Territory have both rejected Labor's plan, which would force data centres to underwrite their own renewable power. But Energy Minister Chris Bowen claims this is the most sensible way forward.
3: We're requiring new data centres to bring their own new renewable energy backed by gas firming. That's a sensible, common sense approach. The alternative, which is being promoted by the Federal Liberal Party and the Queensland government, would see prices go up.
2: Talent manager Ralph Carr has been sentenced to a maximum 6 years jail for raping a woman more than 30 years his junior. This report from Kiara Parker.
4: Ralph Carr must spend at least 4 years behind bars before he's eligible for parole after a jury convicted him of 2 counts of rape and 1 of sexual assault over the attack on a former employee at his home in 2023. The 66-year-old appearing via video link shook his head and kept his head bowed for much of today's sentencing remarks. A court heard Carr abused the woman's trust, taking advantage of her when she was intoxicated and in need of comfort after confiding in him about a relationship breakdown. During the trial, the victim spoke about repeatedly rejecting Carr's advances in the lead-up to the rapes. The judge said the offending was not premeditated and the act short in duration, describing Carr's conduct as appalling as he sentenced him to a maximum 6 years in prison. Carr has shown no remorse, maintaining his innocence.
2: Young Australians are at risk of becoming worse off than the generation before them. That's the gist of a new report which says millennials earn less than the last generation of the same age and have a level of home ownership comparable to the 1940s. Anglicare Executive Director Casey Chambers says the promise of progress for future generations is being broken.
5: And what we're seeing is that younger Australians today, people under 35 or so, are nowhere near the position that older Australians were when they were that age.
2: Injured sea turtles are being nursed back to health in Western Australia thanks to a new marine intensive care unit. Sarah Patterson reports.
6: The facility is a first for the state, providing vets with a specialised seawater filtration system to stabilise and treat sick and injured sea turtles in tanks. Located at WA Wildlife, the facility is unique because it operates away from the coast, requiring marine conditions to be recreated inland for animals undergoing treatment and recovery. The system includes temperature-controlled saltwater tanks, mechanical filtration, ultraviolet sterilisation and protein skimming, all designed to maintain water quality whilst supporting veterinary care. Sarah Patterson, Air News.
2: Australia's second largest supermarket retailer has posted a profit of $1.9 billion. Coles says sales at its supermarkets were up 3.7% to $41.5 billion. This is Air National News.

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5: Yeah, sponsors of Aroo City FM, 89.3. I'm just having a quick glance at the radar. The only rain that has been skirted around Stanthorpe and is now heading southeast towards the coast, and there's absolutely nothing on the downs at all. But the forecast says there is... where are we? There's a 90% chance of up to 5 millimetres of rain today. Up to 10 millimetres of rain today, and looking at that, we're not going to get there. We're supposed to get to 25 degrees. I don't think we're going to get there either, because we're past 3 o'clock now. But, 100% chance of up to 7 to 20 millimetres of rain for tomorrow. Apart from that, it's just cloudy, somewhere between 5 and 7 in the morning, and somewhere 20 and 23 in the afternoon is all we're going to get through till Monday after tomorrow. So there we go. And I thought yesterday was going to be a wetter day than today. Anyway, as I said, there's nothing on the radar at this point in time. 23 degrees outside the studio and 23 degrees out at the Hermitage. That's where we stand at the moment. Anyway, back to our music, please, Maestro. The Power Snap.

There we go. That's Justin Bieber, Anyone, and the one before the Power, Snap. And that brings the time to 13 minutes past. What have we got coming up now? DA Games, Break My Mind. We'll follow that one up with Come Back Again, Daddy Cool.

go. There's Daddy Cool come back again. And it's time to open up our community announcements folder and see what there is in here for us. I'm going to flick through the first one. They're all calls for volunteers. Crikey, the number of crowds that need volunteers. 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And I know SES and Rural Fire are always on the lookout. But these ones you might not have considered. The Warwick Council. If you'd like to help them, give Rhonda 0403 438 9984 or ccqwarwick@gmail.com. The Warwick and Stanthorpe Visitors Information Centre. Time to suit you. Yeah, all sorts of things. For further information, get under SDRC, the Southern Downs Regional Council, 1300 697 372. Star Volunteer Operations, that's there at 163 Palmerin Street, Warwick. They're chasing volunteers to do driving, own your own vehicle, with or without your vehicles, administration assistance, contact operations and companion support. 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Then he's chasing volunteers, particularly at their Warwick and Killarney group. Just turn up at a Vinnie's store and I'm sure they will shackle you to a bench until they can get more information from you. PCYC, Breaking the Cycle, based at the SDIEA building. That's in Palmerin Street. And that's to help support people who are trying to get their hours up to get their license. They just want somebody to drive a vehicle with them or be in a vehicle with them. What else we've got coming up? A bus trip to Stanthorpe to attend the SDRC general meeting. That's tomorrow, Wednesday the 26th. The bus leaves Warwick at 7:15 from the Lion Street opposite the Warwick Railway Station, 0408 457 496. Downs Explorer Steam Train, Warwick to Clifton and return. That's on Saturday the 5th of September. And for that one, you go onto the Downs Explorer website. But the one on the 5th is a fundraiser for some of the showgirls. And they're running a 10 a.m. start, but they're from 9 o'clock onwards, they're serving breakfast. And if they get the numbers, they'll be doing a lunch in the park. So get on to Southern Downs Steam and tell them that you intend to turn up, and the girls will step in and help you out with that one. While we're talking about the girls, they're also running a musical bingo on Saturday the 29th of August. 5:30 start, 6:30 eyes down. Food and soft drinks will be available. There is an entry fee, which will give you a couple of games and that sort of stuff. That's at the Railway Heritage Hall on Lion Street. Okay, get hold of Lisa. Text her is your best, 0414 650 356. And we'll do one more. Wrong page. We'll do one more. It's a true story. Free movie afternoon this afternoon at 5 o'clock, Tuesday the 25th. It's the true story of the SAS in Afghanistan. The Club Warwick RSL is proud to present Bravery and Betrayal. The SAS tells their story of what really happened in Afghanistan and Iraq. I'm just about to sneeze. Hang on. Won't come. Featuring inclusive, never-seen interviews with the officers, soldiers of the SAS and the politicians of the time. And, quite a confronting. Paul interviewed
I could have played it to you, but it's a 14-minute interview and I didn't want to play it. Paul interviewed it and it's really quite a searching insight into what the Australian soldiers went through in that series of conflicts, which goes back, 20 years now, doesn't it? And because it also, and I don't know that Ben Robert Smith is actually mentioned in this program, but he is part of the reason for it. And in that note, what I'm going to do, and I played it last time I mentioned this one, and I'll play it again. This to me is just the right thing to say. It's a track from Becky Cole, and it's called Poster Girl. It really underlines the sentiment of a number of people. And actually, last time I played it, I had a couple of people ring up and say, yes, that was right. Becky Cole.

0: Yeah, Becky Cole, Poster Girl, and I played that deliberately as a prelude to a film called Bravery and Betrayal, or Betrayal and Bravery, which is regarding the SAS and the troops in that conflict. And I just thought it was the right track to play, and there's a movie on the RSL this afternoon at 5 o'clock. Unfortunately, I can't make it. I have other commitments, but I'll be there in spirit. Okay, we won't. Tell you what we'll do. We'll do this instead.
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truly, dabbly, meatly. Try that again. Truly, madly, deeply. That's Savage Garden. And that brings the time through to 18 minutes to 4 o'clock. Rose City FM 89.3. Keep our music going. Love Fool, the Cardigans.

There we go. That's Skinny Love. That's Birdie. What have we got coming up now? The Darkness, I believe in a thing called love.

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0: That's Levitating Dua Lipa. The one before was Siva with Counting Sheep. And that brings the time through to 1 minute to 4 o'clock. Rose is next door setting herself up. She'll take over after 4 o'clock. Then it's Tuesday Country from 6 o'clock onwards. But in the meantime, that's it. I'm out of here. Thank you so much for your company today. Really good show. Fantastic time. We'll do it all again next week. But in the meantime, you know what happens now, don't you?
1: They're coming to take me away, ha-ha. They're coming to take me away, ho-ho.

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1: Good afternoon, this is Michael Lynch. In the face of growing community opposition towards data centres, the Prime Minister will push ahead nonetheless for a national AI framework. Federal politics reporter Nelson Scott.
2: The Prime Minister will tonight address the Business Council to spruik elements of Labor's AI plan while arguing tech companies will need to adhere to a social licence. Anthony Albanese's speech comes ahead of a meeting of National Cabinet tomorrow, where he'll urge state and territory leaders to adopt a single AI framework that forces data centres to underwrite their own renewable energy.
3: We can lead on AI and seize the opportunities.
2: The meeting comes amid several polls showing most Australians don't want data centres built in their local communities. Redbridge's Simon Welsh says voter scepticism towards tech companies is steadily rising.
4: Big business does not act in the interests of ordinary Australians.
2: The PM will finalise the unified AI framework with his ministry today.
1: And while all of that is under consideration, the federal government is being urged to act on technology being used to spread potentially dangerous health information. Deep fake content online can impersonate health professionals, encouraging people to abandon clinical therapies. AMA Vice President Julian Raitt says current regulations don't allow for the removal of these online videos.
5: So we'd like to see strong transparency requirements and effective safeguards so that harmful information can be removed in a timely fashion.
1: The federal opposition says an early end to the Royal Commission into anti-Semitism represents a betrayal of the Jewish community. The inquiry will examine its final witnesses in the coming days, despite originally setting aside the rest of the week. The coalition is calling for the inquiry to be extended to give more people the chance to testify. Liberal leader Angus Taylor has told News 24 the Labor government has no interest in extending the commission.
6: This is a betrayal of the Jewish community. It is absolutely the wrong thing to do. This is a government that has never wanted this Royal Commission. They did it under duress, and there are clear witnesses that need to be called that haven't been.
1: Victoria police have laid charges against two of five men arrested after yesterday's construction industry raids in Melbourne. A 36-year-old man faces allegations of drug offences, while a 46-year-old has been charged with failing to properly store a gun and ammunition. Police have also seized CFMEU registered vehicles, 10 mobile phones, laptops and relevant documents. There'll be no change to Western Australia's GST agreement. That assurance from the Prime Minister in response to state opposition concerns that the federal government might make changes to the agreement in which the previous coalition government guaranteed the state 75 cents on every dollar of GST. Albanese, who's in Perth today, says the deal acknowledges the role Western Australia plays in the national economy. In Air Medical News, a study has found that women who take high doses of folic acid supplements during early pregnancy could face an increased risk of bleeding. More than 2,400 first-time mothers have been monitored as part of the research. Flinders University Professor Claire Roberts says folic acid is important, but more of it isn't always better. This is Air National News.
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9: Come to kindy. It's great.

That was High Above. Oh, never mind, I lied. Why do I do that every time? She's So High by Tal Bachman. Hell yeah. If you actually know, that kind of gives you nothing about the theme of today. But I decided that today's theme is actually going to be like 2000s and before, if that makes sense. I feel like I'm not making sense. Oh well, you'll catch on. So, welcome to Rose City FM, everyone. 89.3. Oh, far out. I'm Rose. That's my name. I almost forgot it. And this is the best radio station ever. It feels really weird when I'm on my own. And so I obviously, my words just can't get straight. Solid. Next up we have Viva Forever by the Spice Girls.

That was Kiss Me by Sixpence None the Richer. I was just thinking, what the heck, where would we have been during the 2000s when these songs were playing? And I know for sure I was either in the kitchen where the radio was, probably eating food that mum was baking or something, classic, licking the spoon or something, or in the little Mazda 6, because love that car. May she rest in peace, honestly. And now, another absolute banger, we have Complicated by Avril Lavigne.

0: That was
1: a weird, that was a weird technical difficulty.
0: Yeah.
1: Love when the music just stops in the best part of the song.
0: Honestly. Yeah.
1: Hell yeah. Also, they're here.
0: Yes, we were never ditch you.
1: Yeah, I'm sorry for leaving you by yourself. Thanks, guys. Thank you so much. I'm glad they're back. Anyway.
0: Should we redo our intro?
1: I guess. Yeah, why not?
0: Yeah. So, welcome everyone to Rose City FM 89.3. I'm Lauren.
1: I'm Rose.
0: I'm Liv. And this is the best. Sorry.
1: The best
0: radio station ever.
1: Still found a way to mess it
0: up. Yeah. But next up, what have we got?
1: Oh, love when the whole screen freezes up.
0: Oh. Okay, next up.
1: We have Auto.
0: Yeah, so please enjoy the music. A random song for you.

0: Maybe.
1: Doing some strange sign language signs at me. But next we're going to play Don't Stop by Fleetwood Mac. Because Fleet Mac, yeah, that's what I meant to say, is great.
0: Yeah.

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1: That was Beautiful Girls by Sean Kingston.
2: Oh, I actually love that song.
1: Yeah, honestly.
3: Literally. Also, so, fingers crossed that we don't have any more annoying technical difficulties.
1: Yeah, hopefully.
3: Hopes and prayers, yeah, honestly.
1: Let's have a good show.
3: Yeah.
1: So next up, we have a little bit of Maroon 5. Here is This Love.

0: That was I Was Made for Loving You by Kiss.
1: So good.
0: So good.
1: Hell yeah.
0: I love that song, especially in the movies. Yeah. Like, it's really good.
1: Such an amp up kind of song.
0: Honestly, yeah. It's so, like, I don't know, I can picture it in a movie scene, although I probably have seen it in a movie scene.
1: Yeah, it is in, like, a movie scene.
0: Oh, is it? Is it in that
1: Which
0: Fall
1: one?
0: Guy?
1: It is movie? In Fall Guy.
0: Yeah,
1: is
0: so it? That's why I was picturing, when, like, walking through a desert, I don't know, with really cool sunglasses.
1: When he walks yeah, out valid, of the water.
0: Like, yeah, are you guys picking up what I'm putting down?
2: I kind of am. It yeah. gives, like, explosion in the background.
0: Yeah.
1: That's exactly what happened.
0: That's what happened in the movie. But next up, we have Don't Stop the Music by Rihanna. Please don't stop

0: Oh, that was Please Don't Stop the Music by Rihanna.
1: What a bot.
0: Honestly, I love that song in the movie Pitch Perfect. You guys know?
1: I'm picking up Pitch Perfect now.
0: Thank you. Really? It's really good. But next up, we have Bad Moon Rising by Creedence Clearwater.

0: Rose City FM News.
1: I'm Mark Dransfield. The Federal Court has found online dating company eHarmony engaged in misleading and deceptive conduct that trapped customers into costly subscriptions. The consumer watchdog sued the website after receiving hundreds of complaints about memberships. ACCC Commissioner Luke Woodward says eHarmony induced customers to sign up to a basic membership they could hardly use.
2: But effectively, the basic membership did not provide a functional online dating service. Having got consumers to sign up to a basic membership they couldn't practically use, eHarmony promoted an upgrade to its premium membership while misleading consumers about the true subscription prices.
1: A new gambling reform package has been unveiled in New South Wales featuring a statewide exclusion register, facial recognition and fewer poker machines. Jefferson Shaw has details.
3: New reforms would reduce the around 87,000 poker machines in New South Wales by permanently removing half of those exchanged between pubs and clubs. It's a major promise made during the last election campaign. The package also includes a statewide exclusion register for those excluding themselves or family and friends where there's high risk of harm. Gaming Minister David Harris says it'll be enforced with facial recognition technology.
4: Members of staff would go and alert the person to the fact that they shouldn't be there.
3: Gambling ads will also be banned from all state government and council-owned assets. Jefferson Shaw, State Parliament.
1: A woman convicted of murdering her partner in Hobart will be allowed to speak to the media after a gag order was challenged. Sue Neill-Fraser can now claim wrongful conviction in the media after the Human Rights Law Centre took action. Neill-Fraser was found guilty of murdering Bob Chappell in 2009 and served 13 years in prison. The Army's new Black Hawk helicopter fleet is getting a local maintenance boost, with an aerospace company on the New South Wales-Victoria border expanding its role in the program. Steve Vischer has more.
5: Australian Aerospace Engineering has opened a new facility beside Albury Airport and is expected to provide specialist maintenance support under an agreement with Lockheed Martin. The expansion is also expected to create new skilled jobs in the Albury region over the next 5 years. Australian Defence Magazine's Grant McHerrin has told Air News it's a big step towards keeping more defence support work here at home.
6: It's going to reduce our dependence on foreign services and increase our ability to respond quickly when necessary.
5: Australia has so far received 19 of its new Blackhawks, with the full fleet due to be delivered by 2030. Steve Vischer, Air News.
1: Overseas now, and it's been more than 4 years since Russia invaded Ukraine, but Britain remains among its steadfast allies. Michael Lynch reports.
7: Co-chairing his first meeting at the coalition of the willing group of countries allied to Ukraine, UK Prime Minister Andy Burnham says Britain will continue to do what it's done since the start of the conflict, which is to provide support for Ukraine to defend itself. Burnham says Britain is not a fair-weather friend and that continued support for Kyiv is vital for European security. His statement follows Russian accusations that Britain has stirred up the conflict by providing Ukraine with blueprints to make its own long-range missiles, which would have unspecified consequences for the UK.
1: Michael Lynch reporting. This is Air National News. First to AFL, and Melbourne is considering selecting Jack Viney for his first game of the season when the Demons face Carlton in their wild card match at the MCG on Saturday night. Viney has been dealing with back and Achilles issues this year. Meantime, new Essendon coach Mark McVeigh says he'd like to see James Hurd back at the club. McVeigh says he'll talk to Hurd about a role in the football department. NRL and Broncos skipper Adam Reynolds has been denied a farewell at Suncorp Stadium. The retiring two-time premiership star has been ruled out of their remaining two games with injury. Reynolds has told Nine he hopes he's left a lasting legacy at Brisbane.
8: My job was to come up here and get the club back up to the heights, you know, it deserves to be at. So would like to think I've played some sort of part in that.
1: And Aussie wicketkeeper Alex Carey is confident Marnus Labuschagne is close to a career-saving knock. After belting only 36 runs in three innings against Bangladesh in the second test, the Queenslander's under pressure to make October's touring squad to South Africa. But Alex Carey says Labuschagne is brilliant at his best and he's not far away from it.
9: I don't think many batters found it easy out here, so, you know, he's working really hard and the score's really close for him.
1: Australian Independent Radio News.

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0: That was Bye Bye Bye by...
1: Okay, Rose, you're going to have to help me with this one.
0: Bye Bye Bye by NSYNC.
1: Oh, so that's how you say it.
0: Yeah.
1: I feel like I always get that one wrong.
0: Next disappointing.
1: Yeah, sorry. next up we have Man Eater by Daryl Hall and Joe Notes.

0: That was Cold Chisels Rose. You're also going to have to help me out with this one.
1: K-San.
0: K-San. Yeah.
2: What a banger.
0: That was a banger. So next welcome. Up, we have another... These are all 2000s songs, aren't they?
1: 2000s and before.
0: Oh, yeah. So this one is Bleeding Love by Leona Lewis.

0: That was Brown Eyed Girl by Van Morrison.
1: Hell so yeah. Good.
0: Banger. So you guys know what time it is?
2: Oh, I think I do.
3: I'm sensing it's ABBA o'clock.
0: It absolutely is. And oh my god, I'm so sad because we missed ABBA last week. So obviously that means we have to play two this week.
2: Obviously.
0: So first off, we've got Gimme Gimme Gimme.

0: Oh, little ASMR for you guys. That was The Winner Takes It All by ABBA. I really appreciated that double ABBA there.
1: So did I.
0: Yeah,
1: so good.
2: We should do that more often.
0: Oh, sorry, Rose, I forgot to turn your microphone
3: on. Fine. God. Just forget about me.
0: Yeah,
3: it's
0: I agree. Fine. We should do double ABBA. Every show. We should just do a whole show of like ABBA. How fire would that be?
1: That would be so fire.
0: You know what else is fire? Baby by Justin Bieber.
3: Yes.

0: That was Back to Black by Amy Winehouse.
1: Oh my gosh, my chair keeps creaking.
0: Oh, I can hear it.
1: What the heck?
0: I find it so hard to believe that that song was released like 20 years ago. It seems so much newer than that.
1: Yeah, that's not right.
0: Was it actually? I think so. Let me fact check that while we do
2: I actually beg to differ.
0: Really? Okay, let me have a look. But it's just time for some community.
2: No, it probably is. Now. That's weird.
0: Yeah, it kind of is.
2: Okay, Libby's going to go first.
3: Oh, sure. The Warwick Sail Club Open Weekend is on Saturday the 5th and Sunday the 6th of September from 10 a.m. to 2 p.m. And it's at Saddle Dam Road, Leslie Dam, near the boat ramp. There's a free sausage sizzle from 10 a.m. to 12 noon with drinks available to purchase. And you're invited to inspect the club facilities and find out how to sail. And for more information, you can contact Andrew at 0408 845 549. That number again is 0408 845 549.
1: Wow. Yeah.
3: It sounds so fun.
1: Okay, so we have the Downs Explorer Steam Train Trip at... That was kind of a tongue twister. It's at Warwick to Clifton and Return. Oh, that's where it goes to. Okay, never mind. And it goes from 10 a.m. to 4:30 p.m. on Saturday, the 5th of September, 2026. 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
0: Wow, sounds amazing.
1: Mm. I also raising funds for the Warwick Rodeo. Let's go.
0: So good. I just looked it up, and Amy Winehouse's Back to Black was released on...
1: Why does my phone always do that? It just starts screaming at me.
0: It was released on October 27th, 2006. So it'll have its 20-year anniversary in a couple days.
1: Oh,
0: in a couple
1: of
0: weeks.
1: Gosh.
0: Pretty cool.
1: Wow.
0: We'll have to play it on radio.
1: For
0: that day's a Tuesday, too. I just looked it up. So we'll be able to play it. That's so cool.
1: It's destined.
0: It is. Next up, we have Fantasy by Mariah Carey.

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0: That was Unwritten by Natasha Bedingfield.
1: I love that song. But I'm so excited for our next song.
0: Yeah, we've got time for one more quick song. So here is Pop Goes My Heart by Hugh Grant.
1: Yes.

0: Pop was one of the biggest bands of the 80s, but today they're best...
1: Oh, that was Pop Goes My Heart by Hugh Grant.
2: I loved that same. It's from the movie Music and Lyrics, I think.
1: Yes.
2: It is so good.
1: What the heck?
2: That does bring us to the end of our show. Thank you all for listening. This is Rose City FM 89.3. I'm Lauren.
1: I'm Rose.
2: I'm Liv. And this is The Best.
1: The best? Oh my gosh. The best
2: radio station ever. We'll get there one day.
1: I keep thinking Livy's went to do it, but then I realise it's actually me.
2: So Donna is up next with The Amazing Country Show, so stay tuned for that. And yeah, I'll be there for you by the Rembrandts.

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1: I'm Mark Dransfield. Health funds want high-income earners to pay double the tax penalty if they don't have private cover, Jack Fenwick reports.
2: Private Healthcare Australia has proposed doubling the Medicare levy surcharge for high-income earners without insurance to 3%. Insurers pitched the move as an alternative to the federal government's plan to slash age-based rebates, which they warn will force 3 million older Australians to pay significantly higher premiums. The industry group argues the higher penalty would provide the government $410 million a year in additional revenue and drive 380,000 people into private healthcare, relieving pressure on the public system without penalising seniors. Jack Fenwick reporting.
1: A mother and her 10-year-old son are in hospital after a terrifying random attack in the heart of Melbourne. The boy was punched and stabbed with scissors outside Victoria Police Headquarters. His mother was then stabbed when she rushed in to protect him. Superintendent Zorka Dunstan says a passerby raced to their aid.
3: We had a citizen immediately intervene. He's jumped onto the 27-year-old male. He's grabbed him off the female. And in addition, we had two other citizens also come and assist him with pinning this male down. It's heroic. Like, without a doubt, without their intervention, it could have been a lot worse.
1: Both suffered non-life-threatening injuries. A 27-year-old man is in custody. A man's been charged with flying a drone into the airspace of a rescue helicopter near Newcastle. Police say the helicopter was on its way to a medical emergency when the drone intruded into its airspace at around 1,000 feet. WA's police commissioner is warning community members not to take crime solving into their own hands. A Perth father has tracked down and recovered his stolen motorcycle following 3 days of social media pressure, community tips and CCTV. Cole Blanche says while people are encouraged to look on social media for their stolen belongings, they should leave other measures to the police.
4: Don't report things to Facebook, report them to the police, and don't take actions into your own hands and go and arrest someone or jump over their back fence and look into their backyard. Those things are illegal and will either get you injured or into a lot of trouble. Engage with the police and work with them if you find information.
1: A heavy lift cargo ship has docked at Christmas Island to haul a rogue SpaceX rocket back home to Texas. The 52-metre rocket splash landed in the Indian Ocean last month, turning the remote territory into an overnight attraction. The head of Christmas Island Tourism, David Watchorn, says it's created a buzz for residents.
5: Yeah, it's really incredible to welcome a space tourism to Christmas Island for a short period. The locals have been lining the cliffs to have a look at the rocket. I had people come into my business and ask for rocket tours out on my boat.
1: And Woolworths Darwin City store has installed outdoor speakers to blast its Fresh Food People jingle constantly. The ABC reports the store hopes the move will stop loitering and antisocial behaviour at the site. The 20-second song plays on a loop. Finally, to the Australian share market, the All Ords has closed up 58 points at 93.74. One Australian dollar is buying 71.49 US cents. 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

And a big welcome to Tuesday Night Country. I'm Donna Coleman, keeping you company until 9 o'clock. A little bit of the weather for tomorrow, 12 overnight, 22. Thursday is 8 to 22. Friday is 7 to 23. Saturday is 22. Sunday is 5 to 21. And Monday is 6 to 21. They're putting up all these signs about how it's going to rain and what's going to happen. Supposed to be lots of rain tomorrow, but hey, don't hold your breath. We've done that one before, haven't we? The lineup of music is 6 Days on the Road with Bruce McMillan. Sally Was a Good Old Girl, and Shorty Camp with She's My Ute.

Oh, that's definitely a yee-haw one. Currently outside the studio here in Rose in Victoria Park is 20.7 degrees. So it's been quite a warm day and looks like our night won't be too bad either. Coming up next is Test of Time with Larry Kofod. He was living over in Laidley, but I think he's moved up to Emu Park somewhere now, up north. Great singer. Hobey Heaven with Boxcar Willie and An Angel's Wings with Isla Grant.

the ever popular Angel Wings on a Grant. This one's going out to Michael Blake. Wobbly Boot Hotel with Brian Young, Blanket on the Ground, Billy Joe Spears, and Cold Cold Heart with the Buckskin Brothers.

0: That was the Buckskin Brothers. After this short break, we will have Lonely Little Robin with the Code Sisters, I Will Always Love You, Dolly Parton, and Planted on the Ground, although I think I was supposed to play that now. Never mind. And we'll have that as well after we have this short break. Time is 27 to 7.
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0: Oh, John Denver, beautiful voice, fantastic. It is 20 degrees outside the studio here in Victoria Park. Looking for 22 tomorrow. That's the way to go. I recall a gypsy woman, genie in a bottle with Adam Harvey, and Walking the Floor Over You with Charlie Daniel.
1: Silver coin

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0: And that was Billy Joe Spears with Blue Bayou. Time now is 1 minute to 7 o'clock, and after we have this short break, we'll come back with Singing the Blues, Daniel O'Donnell, Grandma's Feather Bed with Dan Farmer, and Storms Never Last with Dr. Hook. I really do like his version.
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Oh, there we go with the country music song, just sung a little differently. 9 minutes after seven, and yes, it is Tuesday Night Country, 25th of August. I'm a lonesome fugitive, and Sing Me Back Home. These are going out to a Ricky at Mount Colliery, and we've got a couple here also for Shawnee, Albert Street, this time with Dwight Yoakam. Found another one earlier, but okay, that'll be enough for now.

0: And that was the great sounds of Dwight Yoakam. I hope you enjoyed that, Shawnee. After we have this short break, we will go ahead with a Dream Baby, Waylon Jennings, Delta Dawn, Tanya Tucker, and The Bridge with Dean Waratini. And The Bridge is from the Italian movie El Silencio. And then we've got some going out for James right after this break. Can't find a little mouse.
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my concern for the pals of the bridge. Constantly pounded by the strong tides. The tears well up in my eyes. They are like the waves that break without.

Oh, what a powerful song that is. Time now is at 27 minutes to 8 o'clock. And isn't it nice? I think spring has sprung, and having a 12 overnight and a 22 tomorrow, that's getting to be my kind of weather. You're listening to Tuesday Night Country with Donna Coleman. Seven Spanish Angels with Bruce McMillan. And for James. James, you forgot to tell me the name of your grandson. However, he would like to hear 5 o'clock Somewhere and Alan Jackson. And for you, James, always your favourite, Mockingbird Hill with Arthur Butler.

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1: I heard that. Just like in Margaritaville, I know it's 5 o'clock.
0: Margaritaville in Texas, hell, they're the same thing, Alan.
1: Just about it, yeah. Down on the Chattahoochee, you know, we had a 5 o'clock too, buddy.

I hope you enjoyed that one, James. That went out especially for you. I do know how you like to waltz around. Why not? Anna Marie with Jim Reeves, The Rolling River. Dan Farmer, I don't think I've actually heard this one, but anyway, Ace of Hearts, Alan Jackson.

Oh, yeah. It's dropped down to 18 degrees here in Victoria Park, and the time is 5 to 8. And you are listening to Tuesday Night Country with Donna Coleman. Keeping you company till 9. Yep, that's the one. Going out to our Mary, Indian Love Course. She really likes Slim Whitman. I found that one. Old Cowboys Never Say Goodbye. That's one of our local legends, Arthur Butler, and Rocky Mountain High with John Denver.

And that was John Denver. Great voice. Unfortunately, we've lost him too. Hey, Robbie, thank you for the phone call, and also the young man who requested Leave Him in the Long Yard, I Walked the Lion, and By Fire of the Jickle.

I keep a close watch on this heart of mine. 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I keep the ends out for the tie that binds, because you're mine.

There you go, Robbie. I'm sure you would have sung along with them. 16 minutes past eight. And if you're looking for some music to listen to after 9 o'clock, Scott has the Hoodoo Gurus, Mental as Anything, the Cockroaches, Delta Goodrum, Ray Price, and Wendy Matthews, and lots more. I think a lot of them are from the 80s, so stay tuned, and Scott will be your host until midnight. What are we looking at now? I've got to get back here again. I don't know this song either. It's Mind Over Matter with John Minor. Oh, just got to get that one out of the way. She Thinks I Still Care, George Jones, and Yellow Roses with Isla Grande.

Oh, I think that's a lovely song, Dolly Parton. 23 minutes after 8 and 18 degrees outside. We will have, this one's going out to Marlene B on lines. Carl Perkins with A Country Soul, which I really like. I Feel Lucky and Dark Side of the Moon.

That is a great song. I really like that. These Arms with Dwight Yoakam, Honky Tonk Blues, Hank Williams Jr., and if Bubba Can Dance.

Oh, yes. 18 minutes to 9 o'clock. I'll play a couple of more songs, then I will come back and say my hurrahs. Burning Memories, Waylon Jennings, Good-Hearted Woman and Coward of the County.

That was Waylon Jennings. It is that time for me. But before I do that, don't forget that Scott will be taking you through till midnight with the Hoodoo Gurus, Mental as Anything, the Cockroaches, Delta Goodrum, Ray Price, Wendy Matthews, quite a lot of them. And it's sort of, you know, 90s, 80s things. If you're into that, by all means, stay listening. All sorts of music he plays and some good stuff. I will be back on Sunday, this coming Sunday, to keep you company from 9 until 12 and the following Sunday from 9 until 12. So until then, oh, what are we going to go out with? Oh, something. Caroline. Coward of the County should almost do that, and nothing I can do about it now. So from me to your house, stay safe, travel safe. And if you see someone without a smile, give them one of yours. Hooroo.

0: Yes, thanks, Donna. That's 3 hours of country music done and dusted. Now get ready for 3 hours of Australian music with the Hoodoo Gurus coming your way.
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Up in 10 minutes, we got Kylie Minogue with a... In 10 minutes with a single that peaked at number 19 in 2023.

Well, up next we got the Young Divas with This Time I Know It's For Real. And this song spent 14 weeks in the top 10 in 2006.

Oh, yeah, that was scandalous with me, myself, and I. And it stayed at number one for 3 weeks in 2001. And before that, we had Powderfinger with Stumbling, and then Marie Wilson with Next Time.

All right, that was 5 seconds of summer with young blood. Now we have Tones and I with Dance Monkey, and it's spent 24 non-consecutive weeks at number one on the Australian charts.

Oh, yeah, that's Taxi Ride with Everywhere You Go. Next, we have Tim Newman with Love Gets Rough. Then Chocolate Starfish with You're So Vain. And at 11 o'clock, we got The Divine.

clients, but well, I never really noticed for the sound of my voice, so I'll go, and if you don't believe that, well, I'll go off right here, right now. I'll go, and if you don't believe that, well, I'll go off. You're not listening very hard. On the back of a motorbike, and it's raining hard, and I'm strapped to a man on one side and to my guitar, and I have to fight the bouncer when I get to my destination, because he doesn't recognize me from my promotion. I say, well, hey, is that my problem? You should really get it together, man. I've got a room full of people waiting for me again, and I'll go, and if you don't believe that, well,

you. That's Cray McLaughlin and Check 1-2 with Bigger Than Texas. Next we have Friente with Ordinary Angels. And then the Dukes with Faith.

Yeah, that's Tim Finn with How Am I Gonna Sleep. Next, we got Crowded House with Chocolate Cake. Then we had Girlfriend with Take It From Me. And Delta Goodwin with Lost Without You.

Yeah, that's Dean Lewis with How Do I Say Goodbye. And then we had Wendy Matthews with Token Angels. And I have to mention Ice House with Great Southern Land. Thank you so much for listening to Tuesday Night with Scott, 3 hours of Australian music. We'll be back Friday, 9 p.m. for 3 hours of Australian independent music. We shall see you then. Good night.

0: I'm Mark Dransfield. Health funds want high income earners to pay double the tax penalty if they don't have private cover, Jack Fenwick reports.
1: Private Healthcare Australia has proposed doubling the Medicare levy surcharge for high income earners without insurance to 3%. Insurers pitched the move as an alternative to the federal government's plan to slash age-based rebates,

0: they warn will force 3 million older Australians to pay significantly higher premiums. The industry group argues the higher penalty would provide the government $410 million a year in additional revenue and drive 380,000 people into private healthcare, relieving pressure on the public system without penalising seniors. Jack Fenwick reporting.
1: A mother and her 10-year-old son are in hospital after a terrifying random attack in the heart of Melbourne. The boy was punched and stabbed with scissors outside Victoria Police Headquarters. His mother was then stabbed when she rushed in to protect him. Superintendent Zorka Dunstan says a passerby raced to their aid.
2: We had a citizen immediately intervene. He's jumped onto the 27-year-old male. He's grabbed him off the female. And in addition, we had two other citizens also come and assist him with pinning this male down. It's heroic. Like, without a doubt, without their intervention, it could have been a lot worse.
1: Both suffered non-life-threatening injuries. A 27-year-old man is in custody. A man's been charged with flying a drone into the airspace of a rescue helicopter near Newcastle. Police say the helicopter was on its way to a medical emergency when the drone intruded into its airspace at around 1,000 feet. WA's police commissioner is warning community members not to take crime solving into their own hands. A Perth father has tracked down and recovered his stolen motorcycle following 3 days of social media pressure, community tips and CCTV. Cole Blanche says while people are encouraged to look on social media for their stolen belongings, they should leave other measures to the police.
3: Don't report things to Facebook, report them to the police, and don't take actions into your own hands and go and arrest someone or jump over their back fence and look into their backyard. Those things are illegal and will either get you injured or into a lot of trouble. Engage with the police and work with them if you find information.
1: A heavy lift cargo ship has docked at Christmas Island to haul a rogue SpaceX rocket back home to Texas. The 52-metre rocket splash landed in the Indian Ocean last month, turning the remote territory into an overnight attraction. The head of Christmas Island Tourism, David Watchorn, says it's created a buzz for residents.
4: Yeah, it's really incredible to welcome a space tourism to Christmas Island for a short period. The locals have been lining the cliffs to have a look at the rocket. I had people come into my business and ask for rocket tours out on my boat.
1: And Woolworths Darwin City store has installed outdoor speakers to blast its Fresh Food People jingle constantly. The ABC reports the store hopes the move will stop loitering and antisocial behaviour at the site. The 20-second song plays on a loop. Finally, to the Australian share market, the All Ords has closed up 58 points at 93.74. One Australian dollar is buying 71.49 US cents. This is AIR National News. NRL fans are overwhelmingly speaking out against a proposed rule change to be trialled in Thursday night's match between the Broncos and the Storm. After points are scored, the conceding team will have the choice of whether to kick off or receive when play restarts. Roosters captain James Tedesco has told 100% Footy he's not a fan.
5: That was a rule that was tossed up at the start of the year along with the other rule change, and that was the one I think we all agreed we didn't want to happen. So it's going to be interesting to see it in play and see how it turns out. But yeah, I think I'm with Gal and the rest of the boys. I'm not a fan of it.
1: A huge AFL move could be on the cards, with growing speculation that Giants superstar Toby Green may be headed south. Sarah Patterson reports.
6: Green is reportedly set to meet with Geelong this week about the possibility of switching teams, though some pundits suggest a move back to his home state of Victoria would be less about winning a flag and more about family. The Giants skipper has been linked to the Cats for several weeks now. The potential for reuniting with good mate Jeremy Cameron considered a big sweetener. Sarah Patterson, S-Sport.
1: In cricket, England fast bowler Brydon Carse has been dropped for the second test against Pakistan after being arrested outside a nightclub. And the Wallabies have arrived in Buenos Aires ahead of their two-test series against Argentina. Australian Independent Radio News.
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kid, I'd take a trip every summer down to Mississippi to visit my granny and her antebellum world. 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

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All the way down to the Amen pew where sat Sister Bertha Better Than You, who'd been watching all the commotion with sadistic glee. But you should have seen the look in her eyes when that squirrel jumped her garters and crossed her thighs, and she jumped to her feet and said, "Lord, have mercy on me."

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to San Francisco, she must have lost her way. Posting a poster of Pancho and Cisco one California day. She says she believes in a Robin Hood and brotherhood and colors of green and gray.

you away. I'll be the Count of Monte Cristo, you'll be the Countess May. And you can believe in Robin Hood and Brotherhood and rolling the ball in the hay.

0: Steinbach Dransfield. Health funds want high-income earners to pay double the tax penalty if they don't have private cover. Jack Fenwick reports.
1: Private Healthcare Australia has proposed doubling the Medicare levy surcharge for high-income earners without insurance to 3%. Insurers pitched the move as an alternative to the federal government's plan to slash age-based rebates, which they warn will force 3 million older Australians to pay significantly higher premiums. The industry group argues the higher penalty would provide the government $410 million a year in additional revenue and drive 380,000 people into private healthcare, relieving pressure on the public system without penalising seniors. Jack Fenwick reporting.
0: A mother and her 10-year-old son are in hospital after a terrifying random attack in the heart of Melbourne. The boy was punched and stabbed with scissors outside Victoria Police Headquarters. His mother was then stabbed when she rushed in to protect him. Superintendent Zorka Dunstan says a passerby raced to their aid.
2: We had a citizen immediately intervene. He's jumped onto the 27-year-old male. He's grabbed him off the female. And in addition, we had two other citizens also come and assist him with pinning this male down. It's heroic. Like, without a doubt, without their intervention, it could have been a lot worse.
0: Both suffered non-life-threatening injuries. A 27-year-old man is in custody. A man's been charged with flying a drone into the airspace of a rescue helicopter near Newcastle. Police say the helicopter was on its way to a medical emergency when the drone intruded into its airspace at around 1,000 feet. WA's police

0: Police Commissioner is warning community members not to take crime solving into their own hands. A Perth father has tracked down and recovered his stolen motorcycle following 3 days of social media pressure, community tips and CCTV. Cole Blanche says while people are encouraged to look on social media for their stolen belongings, they should leave other measures to the police.
1: Don't report things to Facebook, report them to the police, and don't take actions into your own hands and go and arrest someone or jump over their back fence and look into their backyard. Those things are illegal and will either get you injured or into a lot of trouble. Engage with the police and work with them if you find information.
0: A heavy lift cargo ship has docked at Christmas Island to haul a rogue SpaceX rocket back home to Texas. The 52-metre rocket splash-landed in the Indian Ocean last month, turning the remote territory into an overnight attraction. The head of Christmas Island Tourism, David Watchorn, says it's created a buzz for residents.
2: Yeah, it's really incredible to welcome a space tourism to Christmas Island for a short period. The locals have been lining the cliffs to have a look at the rocket. I had people come into my business and ask for rocket tours out on my boat.
0: And Woolworths Darwin City store has installed outdoor speakers to blast its Fresh Food People jingle constantly. The ABC reports the store hopes the move will stop loitering and antisocial behaviour at the site. The 20-second song plays on a loop. Finally, to the Australian share market, the All Ords has closed up 58 points at 93.74. One Australian dollar is buying 71.49 US cents. This is AIR National News. NRL fans are overwhelmingly speaking out against a proposed rule change to be trialled in Thursday night's match between the Broncos and the Storm. After points are scored, the conceding team will have the choice of whether to kick off or receive when play restarts. Roosters captain James Tedesco has told 100% Footy he's not a fan.
3: That was a rule that was tossed up at the start of the year along with the other rule change, and that was the one I think we all agreed we didn't want to happen. So it's going to be interesting to see it in play and see how it turns out. But yeah, I think I'm with Gal and the rest of the boys. I'm not a fan of it.
0: A huge AFL move could be on the cards, with growing speculation that Giants superstar Toby Green may be headed south. Sarah Patterson reports.
4: Green is reportedly set to meet with Geelong this week about the possibility of switching teams, though some pundits suggest a move back to his home state of Victoria would be less about winning a flag and more about family. The Giants skipper has been linked to the Cats for several weeks now. The potential for reuniting with good mate Jeremy Cameron considered a big sweetener. Sarah Patterson, S Sport.
0: In cricket, England fast bowler Brydon Carse has been dropped for the second test against Pakistan after being arrested outside a nightclub. And the Wallabies have arrived in Buenos Aires ahead of their two-test series against Argentina. Australian Independent Radio News.

just started a new dance called the Tighten Up. 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

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Time to bring an organ now.

0: feel it. 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
1: Sock it to me now.
0: Turn it up. Come on. 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
1: Come on, turn it up, baby. 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
0: Now, look here. I want that guitar to fall in on now. Turn it up now. 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Now, turn it up, Augie. Yeah, now everybody turn it up now. Now, look here. We gonna make it mellow for you now.

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0: I'm Mark Transfield. The federal court has found online dating company eHarmony engaged in misleading and deceptive conduct that trapped customers into costly subscriptions. The consumer watchdog sued the website after receiving hundreds of complaints about memberships. ACCC Commissioner Luke Woodward says eHarmony induced customers to sign up to a basic membership they could hardly use.
1: Effectively, the basic membership did not provide a functional online dating service. Having got consumers to sign up to a basic membership they couldn't practically use, eHarmony promoted an upgrade to its premium membership while misleading consumers about the true subscription prices.
0: A new gambling reform package has been unveiled in New South Wales featuring a statewide exclusion register, facial recognition and fewer poker machines. Jefferson Shaw has details.
2: New reforms would reduce the around 87,000 poker machines in New South Wales by permanently removing half of those exchanged between pubs and clubs. It's a major promise made during the last election campaign. The package also includes a statewide exclusion register for those excluding themselves or family and friends where there's high risk of harm. Gaming Minister David Harris says it'll be enforced with facial recognition technology.
3: Members of staff would go and alert the person to the fact that they shouldn't be there.
2: Gambling ads will also be banned from all state government and council-owned assets. Jefferson Shaw, State Parliament.
0: A woman convicted of murdering her partner in Hobart will be allowed to speak to the media after a gag order was challenged. Sue Neill-Fraser can now claim wrongful conviction in the media after the Human Rights Law Centre took action. Neill-Fraser was found guilty of murdering Bob Chappell in 2009 and served 13 years in prison. The Army's new Black Hawk helicopter fleet is getting a local maintenance boost, with an aerospace company on the New South Wales-Victoria border expanding its role in the program. Steve Vischer has more.
4: Australian Aerospace Engineering has opened a new facility beside Albury Airport and is expected to provide specialist maintenance support under an agreement with Lockheed Martin. The expansion is also expected to create new skilled jobs in the Albury region over the next 5 years. Australian Defence Magazine's Grant McHerrin has told Air News it's a big step towards keeping more defence support work here at home.
5: It's going to reduce our dependence on foreign services and increase our ability to respond quickly when necessary.
4: Australia has so far received 19 of its new Black Hawks, with the full fleet due to be delivered by 2030. Steve Vischer, Air News.
0: Overseas now, and it's been more than 4 years since Russia invaded Ukraine, but Britain remains among its steadfast allies. Michael Lynch reports.
6: Co-chairing his first meeting at the coalition of the willing group of countries allied to Ukraine, UK Prime Minister Andrew

0: Lee Burnham says Britain will continue to do what it's done since the start of the conflict, which is to provide support for Ukraine to defend itself. Burnham says Britain is not a fair-weather friend and that continued support for Kyiv is vital for European security. His statement follows Russian accusations that Britain has stirred up the conflict by providing Ukraine with blueprints to make its own long-range missiles, which would have unspecified consequences for the UK.
1: Michael Lynch reporting. This is Air National News. NRL fans are overwhelmingly speaking out against a proposed rule change to be trialled in Thursday night's match between the Broncos and the Storm. After points are scored, the conceding team will have the choice of whether to kick off or receive when play restarts. Roosters captain James Tedesco has told 100% Footy he's not a fan.
2: That was a rule that was tossed up at the start of the year along with the other rule change, and that was the one I think we all agreed we didn't want to happen. So it's going to be interesting to see it in play and see how it turns out. But yeah, I think I'm with Gal and the rest of the boys. I'm not a fan of it.
1: A huge AFL move could be on the cards, with growing speculation that Giants superstar Toby Green may be headed south. Sarah Patterson reports.
3: Green is reportedly set to meet with Geelong this week about the possibility of switching teams, though some pundits suggest a move back to his home state of Victoria would be less about winning a flag and more about family. The Giants skipper has been linked to the Cats for several weeks now. The potential for reuniting with good mate Jeremy Cameron considered a big sweetener. Sarah Patterson, S Sport.
1: In cricket, England fast bowler Brydon Carse has been dropped for the second test against Pakistan after being arrested outside a nightclub. And the Wallabies have arrived in Buenos Aires ahead of their two-test series against Argentina. Australian Independent Radio News.
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the table, I kept on seeing him look at me while he's with that other girl. 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

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Oh no, I feel like I'm gonna throw up. 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
1: We are local radio. The online dating company eHarmony engaged in misleading and deceptive conduct that trapped customers into costly subscriptions. The consumer watchdog sued the website after receiving hundreds of complaints about memberships. ACCC Commissioner Luke Woodward says eHarmony induced customers to sign up to a basic membership they could hardly use.
2: Effectively, the basic membership did not provide a functional online dating service. And having got consumers to sign up to a basic membership they couldn't practically use, eHarmony promoted an upgrade to its premium membership while misleading consumers about the true subscription prices.
1: A new gambling reform package has been unveiled in New South Wales, featuring a statewide exclusion register, facial recognition and fewer poker machines. Jefferson Shaw has details.
3: New reforms would reduce the around 87,000 poker machines in New South Wales by permanently removing half of those exchanged between pubs and clubs. It's a major promise made during the last election campaign. The package also includes a statewide exclusion register for those excluding themselves or family and friends where there's high risk of harm. Gaming Minister David Harris says it'll be enforced with facial recognition technology.
4: Members of staff would go and alert the person to the fact that they shouldn't be there.
3: Gambling ads will also be banned from all state government and council-owned assets. Jefferson Shaw, State Parliament.
1: A woman convicted of murdering her partner in Hobart will be allowed to speak to the media after a gag order was challenged. Sue Neill Fraser can now claim wrongful conviction in the media after the Human Rights Law Centre took action. Neill Fraser was found guilty of murdering Bob Chappell in 2009 and served 13 years in prison. The Army's new Black Hawk helicopter fleet is getting a local maintenance boost, with an aerospace company on the New South Wales-Victoria border expanding its role in the program. Steve Vischer has more.
5: Australian Aerospace Engineering has opened a new facility beside Albury Airport and is expected to provide specialist maintenance support under an agreement with Lockheed Martin. The expansion is also expected to create new skilled jobs in the Albury region over the next 5 years. Australian Defence Magazine's Grant McHerrin has told Air News it's a big step towards keeping more defence support work here at home.
6: It's going to reduce our dependence on foreign services and increase our ability to respond quickly when necessary.
5: Australia has so far received 19 of its new Black Hawks, with the full fleet due to be delivered by 2030. Steve Vischer, Air News.
1: Overseas now, and it's been more than 4 years since Russia invaded Ukraine, but Britain remains among its steadfast allies. Michael Lynch reports.
7: Co-chairing his first meeting at the coalition of the willing group of countries allied to Ukraine, UK Prime Minister Andy Burnham says Britain will continue to do what it's done since the start of the conflict, which is to provide support for Ukraine to defend itself. Burnham says Britain is not a fair-weather friend and that continued support for Kyiv is vital for European security. His statement follows Russian accusations that Britain has stirred up the conflict by providing Ukraine with blueprints to make its own long-range missiles, which would have unspecified consequences for the UK.
1: Michael Lynch reporting. This is Air National News. First to AFL, and Melbourne is considering selecting Jack

0: Viney for his first game of the season when the Demons face Carlton in their wild card match at the MCG on Saturday night. Viney has been dealing with back and Achilles issues this year. Meantime, new Essendon coach Mark McVeigh says he'd like to see James Hurd back at the club. McVeigh says he'll talk to Hurd about a role in the football department. NRL and Broncos skipper Adam Reynolds has been denied a farewell at Suncorp Stadium. The retiring two-time Premiership star has been ruled out of their remaining two games with injury. Reynolds has told Nine he hopes he's left a lasting legacy at Brisbane.
1: My job was to come up here and get the club back up to the heights, you know, it deserves to be at. So would like to think I've played some sort of part in that.
0: And Aussie wicketkeeper Alex Carey is confident Marnus Labuschagne is close to a career-saving knock. After belting only 36 runs in three innings against Bangladesh in the second test, the Queenslander's under pressure to make October's touring squad to South Africa. But Alex Carey says Labuschagne is brilliant at his best and he's not far away from it.
2: I don't think many batters found it easy out here, so, you know, he's working really hard and the score's really close for him.
0: Australian Independent Radio News.
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1: Good morning, I'm Lee Harrison. Community opposition to AI data centres is growing as the government seeks to adopt a national framework. Nelson Scott reports.
2: Labor will use Wednesday's national cabinet meeting to push for a unified AI framework that would force new data centres to generate their own renewable energy. But resistance is expected from Queensland and the Northern Territory, who are pushing for a power-agnostic approach, which would allow operators to use coal and gas to run their facilities. Energy Minister Chris Bowen argues this strategy will drive up power prices and make the grid less reliable.
3: We're against that in the Albanese government. The Chris Fuller government appears to be okay with that.
2: The meeting coincides with new research showing AI data centres are only marginally more popular than nuclear power plants. A Demos poll reveals just 23% of people want a facility built in their community, with the majority concerned the centres will increase electricity bills. Nelson Scott, Canberra.
1: Meanwhile, Australia's ARIA charts have banned fully AI-generated songs, ruling that all tracks must now be substantially human-made. Artists will have to declare any AI use, with non-compliant songs facing retrospective removal. There's been a random stabbing attack in broad daylight outside Victoria Police headquarters. Alex Riddell reports.
4: A family from the Bass Coast was visiting Melbourne when a 10-year-old boy was allegedly punched in the head by a stranger. His 30-year-old mother stepped in before she was stabbed several times in the back with a pair of scissors and put in a headlock. Superintendent Zorga Dunstan says the woman's other two children watched on helplessly before a passerby stepped in and restrained the attacker.
5: It's heroic. Like, without a doubt, without their intervention, it could have been a lot worse. So we are so grateful for their assistance.
4: Police say 27-year-old man is in custody, while the mother and son are in hospital with non-life-threatening injuries. Alex Riddell, Melbourne.
1: Queensland has recorded a second case of bird flu after samples from a dead seabird on the Sunshine Coast tested positive for the H5 strain. But authorities remain adamant the state is prepared to deal with more cases. Chief Biosecurity Officer Rachel Shea says Queensland's risk remains low, but officials need to be prepared.
6: I think we could safely say that we've modelled for all eventualities, and what we're seeing in some of our southern states is what potentially could happen in Queensland. As the migratory seasons continue, both this year and in the coming years, we may see mass events in Queensland.
1: And American country music legend Dolly Parton has died at the age of 80. The singer was best known for songs including Jolene, Islands in the Stream, and the theme to her film, 9 to 5. This is AIR National News. The AFL All-Australian team for 2026 has been revealed. Jack Fenwick reports.
7: Melbourne's Max Gawn named captain of the All-Australian team on the night he claimed a record ninth blazer, with Fremantle's dominant season seeing them secure five selections. The back line includes Wayne Miller, Callum Wilkie, Yarman Impey, Lockie Ash, Harris Andrews and Jordan Clark, while Gawn and vice-captain Jordan Dawson lead a midfield alongside Bailey Smith, Marcus Bontempelli, Oliver Dempsey and Nick Dacos. In the forward line, Shea Bolton, Josh Tracy, Keziah Pickett, Nick Watson, Charlie Curnow and Logan Morris round out the starting side, with Luke Jackson, Naziah Wanganeen-Miller, Murphy Reid, Zach Bailey and Zach Butters completing the squad.
1: The West Tigers are looking to throw another spanner in the works ahead of the NRL finals after knocking the Roosters off the top spot. Their final two games

0: Ames will see them play the 8th-placed Cowboys on Saturday evening before taking on the minor premiership contenders Penrith. Fullback Jareem Buller says they've got nothing to lose.
1: So we've got a big two games, two good teams as well. I think Cowboys are fighting for the 8, so yeah, hopefully we can put on a big performance.
0: And Sydney FC has secured the future of Matildas midfielder Sarah Hunter, with the 22-year-old signing a new one-year contract to remain in Sky Blue. Australian Independent Radio News.
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3: Good morning, you're with Sue. It's the 26th of August, in case you're wondering. It's the middle of the week, Wednesday. Very sad to hear about Dolly Parton passing, but she's a wonderful, wonderful, wonderful musician, a wonderful sort of advocate for music, and she will be missed. She's certainly a legend. And for the legend that is the weather for Warwick and the Southern Downs, and we're looking at conditions mostly mild as we enter into this next, although it is has been a shower or two. Okay, let's start up. Early showers, turning sunny and near high of around 21 degrees. Overnight, about 8, it was a little bit warmer than usual. And we're looking for the rest of the week, mainly sunny with temperatures reaching about 23 degrees. Friday, we're looking for a mainly sunny day, a high of 21. This little bit of showers that we've had overnight is passing by us as we move into the weekend. Mainly sunny on Saturday and Sunday, near high of 18 degrees. Overnight lows of around 10 degrees. We're looking at a stable, mostly clear conditions to continue with into the next week, with highs steady and lows around 20 degrees. Cool overnight, dipping to around 10 and 9 degrees as we move into next week. The outlook for September, we're looking for conditions generally mild and dry entering into September, aligning with the typical late winter, early spring transition patterns on the Southern Downs. Temperature highs tending slightly warmer around the mid-20s, averaging overnight lows between 9 and 12 degrees. Low chance of significant rain for the early part of next week, though typical late week passing clouds over may develop with a shower or two. Around our area, we're looking at Stanthorpe, morning shower, which would be great, and we're looking at a high of 17 degrees. Tenterfields, they're talking rain in Tenterfield, and I see the overall pattern slipping below us, or down, slipping down towards New South Wales, but Tenterfield's expecting rain, which is slightly different to a shower or two, with forecasts between 7 and 20 mils. Looking at Toowoomba for showers, and they're looking possibly between 3 and 15 mil of rain forecast for Toowoomba, and temperatures around the 21 degrees. Gundah windy showers, which is very different for Gundy. They're usually just sunny, but they're looking for showers easing and at 23 degrees and possible high, possible max of 6 mil across Gundah windy. Gold Coast showers, 25. Sunshine Coast showers, 23 degrees. Brisbane, again, showers, 26 degrees. They might get a little bit more than the Sunshine and Gold Coast, with possibility of around 15 mil in Brisbane if you're heading that way. Sunrise, oh, it'll be in about 7 minutes, just letting you know. Sunset, 5:37 p.m. As I said, the long distance forecast for September to November says rainfall is likely to be below average in parts of south and east, and above average for much of western half of Australia, which times they just keep changing, don't they, as far as the weather goes. Outside the studio, 14 degrees. There has been a shower or two overnight. It's a bit cloudy outside. Prepare for anything, folks. This is the winter of our discontent as we move into spring.
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3: You're with Sue on this Wednesday morning, and I hope you're having a great start to your day. You've got your coffee underway, your tea, your breakfast, swallowed quickly. You're looking forward to a fairly mild day with a shower or two early this morning, but it should clear later this afternoon. And just letting you know, for today, we have a couple of interviews with Kathy, one with Kathy Brown, and she's going to be talking about Romancing the Stones, the classic music festival, which is on the 12th, from the 11th to the 12th, to the 14th, to the 13th, the 11th to the 13th of September, a fantastic opportunity to enjoy beautiful, beautiful music, instrumental voice against the backdrop of these amazing, beautiful stone buildings we have, historic stone buildings we have here in Warwick and on the Southern Downs. So a wonderful event. Don't forget, we have a wonderful event happening on the Sunday the 13th. I'll tell you a little bit more about that this morning. It'll be here in Victoria Park. It is something we've been wanting to put on for some time. I'd like to say 30 years, but probably not that long. But we'll be having some local talent playing live here in Victoria Park on Sunday morning. And maybe keep that in your diary if you want to come out for a little bit of a stroll in Victoria Park and check out the great music we have here on the Southern Downs. Also, we'll be talking to Dr. Barbara George, who is a scientist from the Hermitage Research Station, and she wants to encourage young people to look into the career of science and its role in agriculture, which really would suit a lot of people here on the Southern Downs, as we are regional Queensland, so many opportunities. Well, she's going to share some of the insights into being a scientist and the careers that may unfold for that. To go with that, this Thursday, the 27th, the Hermitage Research Station, they're having their awards and science open day, which it's turning out to be a very busy day. I've just received their itinerary. They've got over 400 students coming, not to mention all the staff and all the people that are visiting for the day. A wonderful, wonderful insight into what happens at the Hermitage that do such wonderful work for agriculture here and right across Australia. So we're going to be having, they've got sniffer dogs, but not for what you'd think. It's not looking for bodies or cadavers. It's looking for ants. Talk about that in a little bit. Also, I'll share with you my experience of being on the platypus count here in Killarney at the Condamine River and the upper reaches of the Condamine River. So much fun, so many interesting things, not just the elusive platypus. You're with Sue on Rose City FM. Stay with us. We've got some great music. We'll start off with this one, which is she says, get the words out. It is a kind of an invitation to wake up and seize the day.

A little bit of Pink Floyd from 1973, just to wake you up. Is there anybody in there? I always read it as, is there anybody out there? But that's all right. You always see this morning. I don't normally see anybody until about 9-ish or 8:30 in the morning when Cedric arrives in the studio. And I just realised that I have not brushed my hair. I don't think anybody will mind, but still it disturbs me that I just sort of wandered in. And it looks like quite dishevelled in the making, but I'm prepared for a wonderful day. We've had a little bit of rain, and that's always good here on the Southern Downs as we look at these fairly sort of a little bit of dry times at the moment. I do notice, and I may say it's a big shout out to all the farmers out there and all the dairy farmers. I know that you probably finished milking, you've probably already been up and done all that, but if you haven't and you're still cleaning up, good morning. I hope you have a good day. It's a good day when it rains. Not too much, but it's a good day when it rains. I do notice that farmers are out there and they've ploughed their paddocks, they've seeded them, there's that green haze, and it's probably very deceptive to sort of think, oh geez, things are really green and it must be going really well, which it is currently, but again it is sort of like a green haze across the Southern Downs. So every little bit of rain that comes our way we'll certainly take with gratitude. Coming up next, I've been listening to this song. I hear it a little bit on social media and I kind of like it. It's called Everything's All Right. I don't know whether that's a question mark or not, but the artists are Aztec, DJ Coco and Kurt D. I hope you enjoy it and you're having a great start to your morning.

Lee Kernaghan with the Wolf Brothers there, Till It Ends. Coming up next, we have Sons of Atticus and Feels Like It Helps. Well, I hope it does. Hope you're having a great start to your day. This Wednesday, middle of the week, oh, it's raining. That's always got to be a good thing.

0: You're listening to Sons of Atticus there with Matt and Dylan. For their Australian music and Australian artists, and whoa, so cool. Love of country music, quirky, transforming their passion into a powerhouse act known as Sons of Atticus. And they've got some great sounds. We've got some great talent here in Australia. And you got to join us on the 13th, which is a Sunday morning. I'm sure there are other things on that weekend. I know you can fit us in. So much music happening on the weekend. We've got some local talent here, and it'll be right here, not in this studio so much, but because not enough room for anything, but not enough room for a band. But we've got about six or seven bands. They're coming along, and they're going to be playing live in Victoria Park. Now, that does not happen very often, does it? Victoria Park does not get to play the big gigs. You've got all of these other gigs that happen down Leslie Park. Well, Victoria Park is back, guys. If it ever went away, it didn't go away. But we're back with some live music. It'll be on Sunday, the 13th of September. So maybe just lock a little bit of time in for it. It's going to be a great day. And coming up after 6:30, we have a conversation with Barbara George from the Hermitage about science and all the things that would be wonderful. Perhaps you're interested in the sciences. Well, stay tuned.
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0: You're with Sue on Rose City FM, the unbrushed version of Sue. I don't think it makes much difference if the hair is brushed or unbrushed or brushed, but there you go. You're with Sue this morning, and I hope you're having a great start to your day. We've got some great music lined up for you this morning. We've got Bethany after 7, and we've got Scott with after 7 as well, with some independent music. Fresh country with Bethany, independent music with Scott. We've got it all for you. We've got a little bit about Madonna. I'm going to share that with you very shortly. But right now, we're going to be talking to Dr. Barbara George from the Hermitage Research Station. Today on Rose City FM, we're looking at the exciting world of science, agriculture and research and the career opportunities available to young people. With me is Dr. Barbara George Degley, Senior Research Scientist with AgriScience Queensland and Centre Leader at the Hermitage Research Facility. Welcome, Barbara, to Rose City FM. Barbara, you grew up in Switzerland and originally had a strong interest in nature and wildlife. Looking back, what was it about science and research that drew you into this your career, and what has kept you passionate about it for nearly 30 years at the Hermitage?
5: Thanks, Sue. Good to talk to you. For me, it's pretty much just the fundamental need that we have to exist in this world and to be able to feed ourselves without destroying where we're drawing everything from. For me, nature is like an investment account. If we look after it and don't draw down on our savings continuously without replenishing them, we can live off the interest for generations. If we don't do that, though, and don't look after the savings and keep taking more than we put in, we will run out of the capital and we'll no longer be able to harvest the interest. So this is why we talk about natural capital or natural resources in this sort of space, call them natural resources or natural capital on our farms and in our landscapes. And this is what we basically draw our food from. Everything we produce comes from that, from that natural capital. For me, agriculture and nature conservation go hand in hand. That passion to find ways to look after our natural resources and produce our food without destroying that base drove me to choose this career and has actually kept me going for now more than 30 years.
0: For students who might think a career in science means spending all day in a laboratory, what does being a research scientist really involve? What are some of the interesting things that you get to investigate and discover through your work at the Hermitage?
5: Basically, there's so many different careers in this field, so you can come from it into it from many different angles. You know, you could be a mathematician, you could be a physicist, or you could be a labourer, farm labourer. You could be a biologist, who's more after the complex interactions with everything. So there's so many different fields that you could study at university and then land in agriculture. So that means not my day is probably, you know, different to someone else's day. That's one, but also within my own field, not one day seems to be the same because there is so many different aspects of doing research. So you start with coming up with an idea and then you'll be looking for colleagues who help you with, because it's often, most of the time, you can't do it alone. So you'll be working with many different people from different fields and you come up with an idea, you draw a project, you design what you're going to do, and then you have to apply for funding. So you get, you know, people investing into this idea, and then that's a long time before you actually start taking any measurements. But once you've got all that, you've got your budget, you know what you can do, you put your team together. So there'll be also, you know, aspects of finding people to work with you. So it's really varied. And then you might go out to the field and start taking measurements, bring them back to the lab, if that's what you do, analyze things in the lab. You will also talk to other people all over the world. You may go to a conference to talk about your findings with others and get new ideas back to your own lab. You may be involved with teaching, so you teach younger agriculturalists or students. Yeah, so it's just every day is different to me. At the moment, I'm on my way to a team meeting in Brisbane. I've just come back from a conference in Perth where we talked about complex, you know, climate change and how we can address that. I feel like not one day is the same as the previous day. It's really a lot of different things to do in research. Because this career has been so great for me, so I studied biology back in Switzerland, where I came from, and then arrived here in Australia, and I found Hermitage Research Station was undertaking research and was able to apply what I've studied to this field. And so to me, that just shows me how versatile this area is. I could have ended up in medical research with a degree in biology, or now I'm working in agriculture. I could have been working in nature conservation, wildlife research. So it's a really great way to follow what you're passionate about. So that's what I try to tell people. You know, if you're curious and you're interested in how natural systems work, you will find a really great way of applying that passion in agriculture. It can be tough too. I try not to sort of wipe that under the carpet, because I mentioned before too, you have to apply for funding. So often, you know, it's tenuous. Will you actually get funding for your idea? You have to convince other people to invest in that. So it can be also quite challenging, but I found it really rewarding. And also, we work with so many different people, not only from different fields, but also from all over the world. So I find that really interesting too. At the Hermitage, we've got people from about, 10 or 15 different countries working together on, and you can get to work on the really big issues of the day. So at the moment, things like, you know, climate change, carbon emissions, how do we produce food in an increasingly varied climate with floods and droughts. So I've been working on drought resilience for a lot of my career, and now I'm working on trying to reduce the greenhouse gases to try to stop the climate to change even more. So it's the complex issues of our day that you get to work on. So that's what I tell people.
0: Thank you very much, Barbara. Thank you for sharing your journey and hopefully inspiring some of our young listeners to think about science and research as an exciting career path. The Hermitage School Science Awards Day and Ag Science Expo is being held this Thursday, the 27th of August, as part of National Science Week, and this year's theme was fungal forensics. Thank you very much, Barbara, for the information, and look forward to seeing you on Thursday.
5: Yeah, thank you, Sue. Thanks for giving us a plug for this great day that is always a really buzzing day. Lots of students come to see what everyone does there, so we really look forward to having everyone there on Thursday.
0: Thank you.

That was the Buckleys out of Byron Bay, another fantastic Aussie group. Now, for those that we're coming up, we've got our three in a row music exercise. Well, it starts those endorphins pumping and makes you feel better. Even if you're just getting dressed, do it in a way that that doesn't end up you on the floor, but dance your way into dressing, dance your way into the kitchen, dance your way to the car. You can even groove in the car gently. But, yeah, just to make yourself feel that little bit... kicks off that that good feel vibe in you if you do a little bit of movement early in the morning. Billie Eilish, Casey and the Sunshine Band, Stick Figure with Angels Above Me, Run, Run, Run. Now, for those that have not heard, Dolly Parton passed away I no doubt you'll be hearing a lot of people talking about Dolly. This is one of those songs that I just always think says a lot about Dolly's versatility, her country music. She's a country music legend, and she's given so much to music and an icon. Dolly Parton.

Dolly Parton. Coming up, we've got Billie Eilish, Casey and the Sunshine Band, and stick figure David Guetta.

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2: Good morning, I'm Lee Harrison. American country music legend, actor and philanthropist Dolly Parton has died at the age of 80. The singer was best known for songs including Jolene, Islands in the Stream and the theme to her film 9 to 5. Parton's nephew shared news of her death on social media. Brian Seaver says his art helped many aspiring artists reach their full potential.
3: Dolly also opened doors for generations of singers, songwriters, musicians, and dreamers from every walk of life and across every continent. By her example, we believe that anything was possible. She never saw a door she couldn't open, and the doors she opened made and changed history.
2: The federal government says it'll force any dissenting states and territories to abide by a unified AI model. Labor will use a meeting of National Cabinet today to push its plan forcing data centres to generate their own renewable energy. Queensland and the Northern Territory oppose the idea. Energy Minister Chris Bowen says jurisdictions will be forced to abide by federal laws.
4: Don't let it happen, because we will legislate Commonwealth legislation which will apply across the country, which will ensure that those data centres only proceed if they're in the best interests of our country.
2: A 27-year-old man's been charged after a woman was stabbed and her 10-year-old son assaulted in a random attack outside a police station in Melbourne. They're in hospital with non-life-threatening injuries. Superintendent Zorka Dunstan says passers-by helped.
5: Any offending of this nature is horrific anywhere. It's completely random. We're horrified by it. I'm just grateful that we had people assist immediately. There's no doubt that if they didn't assist, it would have been a lot more serious.
2: A man's been taken to hospital after a fire in Sydney's north. It's believed a car exploded in a unit block garage at Lane Cove North. About 50 people were evacuated as a result of the incident. And an investigation's been launched following a shooting in Brisbane's north overnight. Emergency services were called to an address in Aspley, where they found a 24-year-old man with two gunshot wounds. He was taken to hospital in a serious condition. The federal court has found dating website eHarmony engaged in misleading conduct by trapping customers into costly subscriptions. The consumer watchdog sued the dating website after receiving hundreds of complaints. ACCC Commissioner Luke Woodward says the website encouraged customers to sign up to a membership they couldn't use.
6: Having got consumers to sign up to a basic membership they couldn't practically use, eHarmony promoted an upgrade to its premium membership while misleading consumers about the true subscription prices.
2: And Ghislaine Maxwell has failed in her bid to overturn her sex trafficking conviction. The 64-year-old is serving a 20-year prison sentence for her role in procuring girls for late sex offender Jeffrey Epstein. A US judge dismissed Maxwell's appeal claims as frivolous and meritless. This is Air National News. Tennis and some positive results for the Aussies at one of the last warm-up events for the US Open, as Air Sport's Paul Walsh explains.
7: Australia's Cruz Hewitt has justified the decision by the organisers of the Winston-Salem Open to award him a wildcard entry into the tournament, with the world number 368 winning his first round match against Sebastian Gorzny from the US. After losing the first set 6-1, the 17-year-old fought back to take the next two 7-6, 6-4, and will now meet the world number 37 Arthur Ferry from the UK in the next round. Other Aussies to advance in the North Carolina tournament include James Duckworth, Adam Walton and Rinki Hijikata. Paul Walsh for Air Sport.
2: Melbourne vice-captain Jack Viney has trained strongly as he edges towards a return to senior football. Viney has been dealing with back and Achilles issues and is yet to play a game this season. D's coach Stephen King says Viney is a chance to play their do-or-die clash with Carlton on Saturday night.
8: What I do know is that Jack is a Melbourne man, plays the game in a way that's built for finals, so there'll be no questioning of what he'll bring. It'll be up to AFL intensity. It's just for how long he can sustain it, and then also making sure that we look after him, that he's ready as well.
2: And in

0: The NRL, Jai Arrow's been given the honour of being named co-captain along with Cameron Murray for the Rabbitohs clash with the Titans. Australian Independent Radio News.
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3: Yes, the weather outlook. Look for the Darling Downs and Granite Belt and us on this Wednesday the 26th, partly cloudy, very high chance of showers, and it is happening already in the east. It's moved across. I was looking at the map and it showed the rain band moving across southeast Queensland, which is good for us. There is a chance of a thunderstorm in the south this morning, light winds becoming west-southwesterly, 15 to 25 kilometres, then becoming light in the evening. Daytime maximum temperatures will be in the round the mid to low 20s here in Warwick. If we're looking around our area, Stanthorpe's looking for showers and 18 degrees. Toowoomba looking for 21 and showers. Gundawindi, usually sunny, Gundy, but today they've got a few showers, so I'm sure they're welcoming that with, and 23 degrees is the max today. If you're going as far as Dalby, yes, they're looking for a shower or two, and 24 degrees. Looking below the border, Tenterfield, and this is where the rain is really, they're getting a good downpour down there, and they're looking for morning rain and possibly around 20 mils, anything between 7 and 20 mils. I'm sure they're hoping for more rain here on in southeast Queensland. As we look towards the weekend, mostly a little bit of showering, but mostly sunny, and temperatures around the 23 in the mid-20s leading up to the weekend, and including mostly clear conditions will continue with daytime temperatures around the low 20s. And overnight's dipping to around 7 to 9 degrees. And outside the studio, it's 15 degrees here in Warwick, in Victoria Park, actually, in Warwick. Hope you're having a great start to your day.
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0: Coming up next, we have Bethany with her Fresh Country Sounds. She's your host on Sundays. She shares that spot with Donna, and she goes from 9 till 12 Sunday mornings, unlike Scott, who goes from 9 till 12 in the evenings. But this is a morning gig for Bethany, and some great tracks she's got lined up for us this morning. Now, Bethany was unable, she sent me the script, she was unable to do the audio for the script. So it'll be my voice you're hearing, but I hope I do the group's justice. We've got Sonny Cowboy and Root 33 and James Blundell as the talents this morning. Sisters Sophie and Celeste, the Sunny Cowgirls, are back making music after taking time away to raise their families. They've returned with exactly the kind of song you'd hoped for. Weather Dad is a playful, humour-filled tribute to that classic dad who treats every incoming cold front like breaking news, permanently glued to the radar, measuring rainfall and offering wind direction updates to anyone within earshot. 9 Golden Guitar nominations and more than 2 decades of honest Australian storytelling. They haven't missed a beat. Sunny Cowgirls, Weather Dad.
1: Have you

Brisbane duo Route 33 have teamed up with legendary Australian country artist James Blundell for Blue Collar Man, and the hook is brilliant. The song weaves references to 37 classic Australian songs into its lyrics, from I Was Only 19 and Working Class Man to Down Under and Never Tear Us Apart, a love letter to the Australian soundtrack that raised them, and a reminder of just how rich that catalogue really is. Route 33 and James Blundell with Blue Collar Man.

0: 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Sponsor.
1: It's Wednesday, the 26th of August, 2026. Aries, you'll be in demand because of your attention to detail and great work ethic. Taurus, a positive attitude will make the day so much more enjoyable. Gemini, a home improvement job is bound to cost more than you think. Cancer, if there's tension at home, it could be eased if you let everyone have their say. Leo, don't promise a friend more than you can deliver. Virgo, domestic issues and chores require your undivided attention. Libra, watch your spending. Remember, a bargain isn't a bargain unless it's something you need. Scorpio, an attempt at a joke could easily backfire if you misread your audience. Sagittarius, an old song on the radio will bring back a fond memory. Capricorn, review your budget. You're sure to find more savings. Aquarius, keep one step ahead of your opposition by staying vigilant and up to date. Pisces, that bright idea will turn out to be more costly than you hoped. And that's today's horoscope.
2: Oh, good morning, folks. Did you know that when the night gets quiet, we're still here? Yeah, that's us, Rose City FM. We have announcers and someone in the studio from 6 till 12 at night. I believe I'm just reading it here, and one of those announcers who holds front and centre is Scott. Scott takes care of you from 9 till 12. Now, this is every night except Thursday night. There's one night that we haven't filled yet, but we do have Doc, and he takes you care of your jazz and blues music right up until 9 on Thursday, but we just haven't got anybody in that slot. But every other night, it appears we've got you covered. So, and if you want to listen to some great music, some great banter, yeah, tune in to us. We'll keep you company right throughout the day. It is coming out. Now, this is one of the reasons why Scott does these next few tracks, which are a kind of songs you probably haven't heard for a while. Now, Scott's only young. He's a young whippersnapper, but he does stumble on these tracks, and he feels we haven't heard enough of them. So we're going to give him his due and let him have a few songs that he's found that he feels that we need to listen to again, and we certainly do. You're with Sue.
3: 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Rob Thomas with 3AM, inspired by caring for his mother during her cancer battle. It peaked at number 31 in Australia. Now here's 3AM.

Tim Finn with How Am I Gonna Sleep, released in 1989 as the lead single from his third studio album, reaching number 27 on the Australian charts. Here's Tim Finn.

Bruce Cockburn with If a Tree Falls. Released in 1989, this powerful protest song about the destruction of the Amazon rainforest spent 11 weeks in the Australian Top 100, peaking at number 41. Here's Bruce Cockburn.

parasitic greedhead scam. From Sarawak to Amazonas, Costa Rica to mangy, meesy hills, cortege rhythm of

0: Don't forget, Scott's coming up after this with his latest independent music picks for this morning, this Wednesday. But we're just going to go with our sponsors first. Thank you very much to our sponsors too here at Rose City FM. I do love that song, Scott. If a tree falls.
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4: 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Singer-songwriter Kalida Sari brings raw, honest storytelling to her music, exploring resilience, identity, and the strength it takes to keep going. 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

first captured national attention as a top 12 finalist on The Voice Season 7. Known for her raw, heartfelt vocals and powerful storytelling, her music is shaped by resilience, truth, and unbreakable spirit. Now here's a new song, Count On Me.

When we first met, I thought I'd feel something. I didn't think I'd be able to drive into the mountains.

are Ashley Mannix with her new single, Good Intentions. A fresh sound with a simple message. 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Here's Ashley Mannix.

0: Some great talent there. You're with Sue, and thank you very much to Scott and to Bethany. And look, we just don't know what we've got. We sort of think that it's got to come from overseas. Well, it hasn't. We've got some brilliant talent here. Those voices are amazing. Now, folks, if you hadn't known it, it's Scam Week. Well, every week is Scam Week, but John Mulder, our secretary at the moment, and has done a little bit of an interview with Jimmy Rees, and he's talking about scam and how things can catch you unawares. And I'll follow that up with a country and western singer, Kenny Chesney, who was sued and lost. There was lost, the suing was lost by a fan who was duped out of $300,000 worth of money by a Kenny impersonator. I'll share that with you in just a moment. But first, John and Jimmy.
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2: It's great to be here.
1: Can you tell us about the time you were nearly scammed and what happened?
2: Oh, yes, I can. I was selling my car. It was a few years ago and everything looked pretty convincing at first. The buyer seemed genuine, but he said he couldn't pick up the car himself. He asked me to pay for like a delivery fee to get it to him and then he fixed me up in the final payment. And that didn't sit quite right. So before I went any further, I had a chat with my dad and he really helped. Like just having that conversation helped me realize something wasn't quite right. And it turned out it was a scam. And that's why I'm so passionate about this. You don't have to figure everything out yourself. If something feels a little off, you know, talk to someone you trust, like a colleague or a family member, like I did. It may only take a minute, but that conversation could help stop a scam. And in my case, it did.
1: And why is having a simple conversation such an important way to stop scams?
2: Well, I think most of us have that little voice in our head saying, hang on a second, is this right? You know, sometimes talking it through with someone else can be enough to slow things down and see things a little differently. You just need a second view before you click or you share or send.
1: Well, how on earth are scammers catching out everyday Australians?
2: Well, the scary thing is they're getting really good at looking legitimate. A text might look like it's from your phone company or a delivery company or even someone you know. They're counting on people being busy too or distracted or feeling pressured to act quickly. That's why scammers can catch out anyone. They're designed to make people react quickly before you've had time to think.
1: Jimmy, what advice do you have for people if something doesn't feel quite right?
2: Trust that feeling. You know, if something feels off, rushed or a bit strange, you've got to hit pause. Don't let anyone pressure you into making a decision on the spot. That's what they're counting on. Check with someone you trust, like a family member or a colleague. Contact the organisation directly using the details from their official website or app. That's a good one. Or simply take a break, clear your mind and come back to it later. It might feel like a small thing, but giving yourself a moment to stop and think can make all the difference.
1: And where can Queenslanders go to learn more about protecting themselves from scams?
2: Well, I'm not the scams expert, but I'll point you in the direction of the experts. There's some great resources available out there, including CommBank Safe, which I urge you to search online.
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0: That was John and Jimmy there talking about scams. Now, this particular scam just shows you that it can happen to anyone, anywhere. And this... the singer is Kenny Chesney, and he's been cleared of following a court battle in which he was sued after a woman lost $300,000 US to a scammer impersonating him, impersonating the country music icon. The story goes back to more than 5 years before when in 2021, an individual pretending to be Chesney contacted this lady via LinkedIn, claiming he was experiencing financial difficulties and needed her to forward him several hundred thousand dollars so that, according to the ruling, these funds were needed to so the musician could appear at a country music festival, repair damaged instruments, create a new video, help finance other aspects of his music career. It was meant to be a loan, but in April, Linston, she agreed, this lady agreed, to loan the impersonator the $300,000 under the notion it would be repaid in a matter of months. Ultimately, it disappeared. And following that, she then turned to Kenny Chesney, the actual person, and tried to sue him, saying that he should have known and made fans aware that there was someone out there trying to impersonate him. My goodness, it gets complicated. This is Kenny Chesney with When the Sun Goes Down.

0: Chizzy. Kenny Chesney. With When the Sun Goes Down. Yes, it's scam week, and scam awareness should always be on the top of your agenda when you're ever going anywhere. But you would not believe it, Shania Twain has just walked in the studio. Lorna, I hope you're listening. Here we go. One song before the news.
1: Mind if I sit down? Can I buy you around?
0: I don't mind at all.
1: Haven't seen your face before. Are you new in town?
0: Not really.

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1: Good morning, I'm Lee Harrison. Country music legend Dolly Parton is being remembered for her talent, broad appeal and compassion following her death at the age of 80. She wrote over 3,000 songs during her 60-year career, including hits Jolene, I Will Always Love You and 9 to 5. The US president has announced flags in America will be lowered for a week in her honour, and her family says she'll be farewelled at a small private service. Entertainment reporter Peter Ford says despite recent health battles, the news is still coming as a shock to many.
2: Their first reaction is, oh no, not Dolly, because she was larger than life. You just kind of assumed that she was indestructible, even though, as you say, there were signs there that she was dropping out of things, and that wasn't her. You know, she was very old school with her work ethic.
1: Australian country music star Keith Urban says he's heartbroken by Dolly Parton's death. Her friend, singer and actress Reba McEntire has paid tribute, saying there will never be another Dolly. The Prime Minister is hoping to settle on a new suite of rules governing the construction of data centres across the country. States and territories will have to consider where the facilities are located, along with their energy and water use. National Cabinet will also discuss the gun buyback scheme and progress on a plan to address domestic violence consistently across all jurisdictions. The federal opposition is calling for Labor MP Luke Gosling to be stood down after he was charged with breaching bail. Jamel Wells reports.
3: Luke Gosling is accused of breaching bail conditions that were set after he was charged with assaulting Northern Territory Administrator David Connolly. Police say the 54-year-old breached the conditions on August 14. They have not specified what they allege has occurred. The Prime Minister's office has declined to comment. Opposition leader Angus Taylor says Luke Gosling should be stood down immediately while the bail and assault matters are dealt with. Jamel Wells reporting.
1: New research has found Australia's relying heavily on importing seafood, shifting environmental and social costs to other countries. Despite having 8 million square kilometres of fishing water, Australia ranks 52nd in seafood production. James Cook University's Andrew Chin says global seafood consumption has surged over the past six decades.
4: Australia imports an awful lot of seafood, often from places that don't have very good management, quite a lot of social economic issues. And at the same time, Australia, in spite of it having a massive ocean area, doesn't really fish that much seafood in comparison to the rest of the world.
1: And just 6 in 10 surveyed regional Australians say they're confident in the government's ability to respond to natural disasters. Two-thirds of those polled by SEC Newgate believe authorities should prioritise investment to minimise the effects of floods and fires. This is AIR National News.
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5: Good morning, folks. And the weather outside is a little bit showery as we move into this midweek. Unfortunately, it does not last very long. I did have a call to say that that Lorna had had 8.5 mil. It is sad when we're measuring the mils, isn't it? But it is certainly better than nothing. Here outside the studio, we're looking at a temperature around 15 degrees. Mostly sunny. After this rain passes, it'll be mostly sunny today. I can't see it at the moment, but I'm sure it's going to be. Partly cloudy, very high chance of showers in the east, which we're looking at. Slight chance elsewhere. Chance of a thunderstorm, perhaps, later this morning. Light winds becoming west-southwesterly, 15 to 25, and becoming light in the evening. Daytime maximum temperatures, probably in the low 20s. We're looking at 22 degrees outside at the moment. Dalby, for and shower or two and 24. Gundy, windy, always sunny in Gundy, but not today. 23 and a shower or two. Toowoomba, shower or two, 21. And we're looking at Stanthorpe at 18 and definitely a shower or two in Stanthorpe. Below the border, we're at Tenterfield. They're experiencing morning rain, is what they're saying, with a maximum of 17 degrees. They could get about 20 mils. We've got 8.5. That's not bad. But the outlook towards the weekend is we'll probably fine up. Well, it will. I don't know how much more confident you can be.

0: But it will fine up towards the weekend as things settle down across the Southern Downs and southeast Queensland.
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0: Sounds like a great cause and a great day for Normist, and no doubt we at Rose City FM will be supporting them with Are You Bogged Mate too. We're going to have a couple of interviews later. Now, coming up next, we have Romancing the Stones, a weekend, though we're not going to lock it into 8 minutes here. We're looking to have Kathy Brown in the studio, and she'll be talking about Romancing the Stone and her role in what's happening here at come the weekend of the 11th to the 13th. We're doing something on the 13th, but there is so much more happening here on the Southern Downs. Today on Rose City FM, we're talking with soprano Kathy Brown about the 2026 Romancing the Stones Classical Music Festival. Welcome, Kathy.
4: G'day, Sue. Thanks for having me. It's lovely to be here.
0: Romancing the Stones brings some wonderful classical music to the Southern Downs. What can audiences look forward to from this festival, and what makes the event so special for both performers and music lovers?
4: Picture this, Sue. Step into a night of feasting, music and merriment at this year's festival opening. Our medieval share a feast is on Friday the 11th of September at 6 p.m. at Assisi Place. Enjoy live entertainment with lords and ladies, minstrels, harpists, piper and poets, and be transported to another time. Dress up in medieval costume or come as you are. A magnificent night beckons within the sandstone walls of historic Assisi Place, situated in the St. Mary's Church precinct. If you want to come, you do need to book via trybooking.com and bring a delicious hamper or a grazing platter to share with your friends at your table. But it's going to be so amazing, so do book that one. But I really want to bring to your attention the Young Performers Showcase. It's going to be held on Saturday afternoon, the 12th of September at 2 p.m. at St. Mark's Church, corner of Grafton and Albion Streets. The doors open at 1:30 and you will hear our young musicians that learn private music and learn music at school. It will be a heartwarming concert that's sure to leave you smiling. And you just might see your kids or grandkids there and want to encourage them in the classical music development in our community. If you're a movie lover, why don't you go down to the Twin Cinemas on Saturday night? We're going to be showing the movie Pavarotti. Thank you very much to our Warwick Twin Cinema for your support of the Romancing the Stones Classical Music Festival. Experience on the big screen Ron Howard's acclaimed film, celebrating the extraordinary life, voice and legacy of superstar Luciano Pavarotti. Discover the man behind the legend. Tickets are available from the box office from the 1st of September. And if you've ever been to a orchestral concert or a big choral event, then you will love the fabulous classics finale of our Romancing the Stones Classical Music Festival. This fabulous performance will be on Sunday, the 13th of September from 2 p.m. at St. Mary's Church. As I said, a fabulous grand finale awaits, bringing together the musical talent of our region with the festival orchestra, East Street Singers, sopranos Jill Hume and Laura Rainey, pianist Arlene Bird, conductors Michael Funder and Gabby Laws, and with special artists from further afield. Presented by Mike Kievers of Rose City FM, this joyful concert brings the 2026 festival to a close. So much to celebrate, and so many opportunities for you to embrace the classical music in our local community.
0: At this point, let's enjoy a short piece from Mozart's The Marriage of Figaro, a taste of the beautiful classical music you can experience at the upcoming Romancing the Stones Festival.

0: Kathy, your guitar and vocal recital is on Saturday the 12th of September at the Uniting Church, 37 Guy Street. Can you tell our listeners a little about the recital and introduce us to the classical guitarist and soprano who will be performing with you?
1: We have a special guest, classical guitarist Ben Ellaby. He's coming from Toowoomba. He will be joining with Allura soprano Janelle Berry and myself for a beautiful morning of music spanning the Baroque and Romantic eras and beyond. There will be a selection of songs, or I should say arias, from a variety of operas, and Ben will be playing some Scarlatti, some Bach, and some Augustin Barrios. Some of those pieces will have been arranged from cello to guitar, and some of them would have been written for guitar. And so I'd like to show you an example of some classical guitar music. There's a duo from Australia called the Gregorian Brothers, and here's a piece for you to have a little taste of what classical guitar music sounds like.

0: Kathy, what would you say to someone who doesn't usually attend classical music concerts to encourage them to come along and discover the enjoyment of classical music for themselves?
1: That's a good question, Sue. I think all music is a reflection of our culture, our values, of what happens to us and through us in life. Some of the music that we hear contemporary style can be comedic, could be political satire, and classical music is the same. It's nationalistic, it's an expression of love and loss and life, just in the same way as our contemporary music is. I'd like to share with you a piece from the operetta The Mikado by Gilbert and Sullivan. It is a comedic piece, it's a political social satire, and if you do get the chance to hear all the words, because they're particularly fast, you'll enjoy a bit of a laugh and see how we can connect to all different styles of music.
2: Someday it may happen that a victim must be found. I've got a little list of society offenders who might well be underground and who

0: Those whinging letter writers and those pundits in the press, that opinion columnist, that bore would not be missed, that trendy thing in opera if the plot seems like a mess, that nicer titleist.
1: Kathy, thank you for joining us and giving us a taste of what's in store.
2: It was a privilege. Thank you for having me. And don't forget, everybody, the Medieval Sheriff Feast requires a booking through trybooking.com. But if you're interested in any of the other events for the Warwick's Romancing the Stones Classical Music Festival, tickets are available at the door.
1: We're looking forward to a wonderful Romancing the Stones weekend, celebrating classical music performed by talented local and visiting singers and musicians in some of our region's most beautiful historic stone buildings.

0: Today on Rose City FM, we're looking at the exciting world of science, agriculture and research and the career opportunities available to young people. With me is Dr. Barbara George Degley, Senior Research Scientist with AgriScience Queensland and Centre Leader at the Hermitage Research Facility. Welcome, Barbara, to Rose City FM. Barbara, you grew up in Switzerland and originally had a strong interest in nature and wildlife. Looking back, what was it about science and research that drew you into this career, and what has kept you passionate about it for nearly 30 years at the Hermitage?
1: Thanks, Sue. Good to talk to you. For me, it's just the fundamental need that we have to exist in this world and to be able to feed ourselves without destroying where we're drawing everything from. For me, nature is like an investment account. If we look after it and don't draw down on our savings continuously without replenishing them, we can live off the interest for generations. If we don't do that, though, and don't look after the savings and keep taking more than we put in, we will run out of the capital and we'll no longer be able to harvest the interest. So this is why we talk about natural capital or natural resources in this sort of space, call them natural resources or natural capital on our farms and in our landscapes. And this is what we basically draw our food from. Everything we produce comes from that natural capital. For me, agriculture and nature conservation go hand in hand. That passion to find ways to look after our natural resources and produce our food without destroying that base drove me to choose this career and has actually kept me going for now more than 30 years.
0: For students who might think a career in science means spending all day in a laboratory, what does being a research scientist really involve? What are some of the interesting things that you get to investigate and discover through your work at the Hermitage?
1: Basically, there's so many different careers in this field, so you can come from it into it from many different angles. You know, you could be a mathematician, you could be a physicist, or you could be a farm laborer, you could be a biologist, he's more after the complex interactions with everything. So there's so many different fields that you could study at university and then land in agriculture. So that means not my day is probably, you know, different to someone else's day. That's one, but also within my own field, not one day seems to be the same because there is so many different aspects of doing research. So you start with coming up with an idea and then you'll be looking for colleagues who help you with, because often, most of the time, you can't do it alone. So you'll be working with many different people from different fields and you come up with an idea, you draw a project, you design what you're going to do, and then you have to apply for funding. So you get, you know, people investing into this idea, and then that's a long time before you actually start taking any measurements. But once you've got all that, you've got your budget, you know what you can do, you put your team together. So there'll be also, you know, aspects of finding people to work with you. So it's really varied. And then you might go out to the field and start taking measurements, bring them back to the lab, if that's what you do, analyze things in the lab. You will also talk to other people all over the world. You may go to a conference to talk about your findings with others and get new ideas back to your own lab. You may be involved with teaching, so you teach younger agriculturalists or students. Yeah, so it's just every day is different to me. At the moment, I'm on my way to a team meeting in Brisbane. I've just come back from a conference in Perth where we talked about complex climate change and how we can address that. I feel like not one day is the same as the previous day. It's really a lot of different things to do in research. Because this career has been so great for me, so I studied biology back in Switzerland, where I came from, and then arrived here in Australia and found Hermitage Research Station was undertaking research and was able to apply what I've studied to to this field. And so to me, that just shows me how versatile this area is. I could have ended up in medical research with a degree in biology, or now I'm working in agriculture. I could have been working in nature conservation, wildlife research. So it's a really great way to follow what you're passionate about. So that's what I try to tell people. You know, if you're curious and you're interested in how natural systems work, you will find a really great way of applying that passion in agriculture. It can be tough too. I try not to sort of wipe that under the carpet, because I mentioned before too, you have to apply for funding. So often, you know, it's tenuous. Will you actually get funding for your idea? You have to convince other people to invest in that. So it can be also quite challenging, but I found it really rewarding. And also, we work with so many different people, not only from different fields, but also from all over the world. So I find that really interesting too. At the Hermitage, we've got people from about, 10 or 15 different countries working together on, and you can get to work on the really big issues of the day. So at the moment, things like, you know, climate change, carbon emissions, how do we produce food in a increasingly varied climate with floods and droughts. So I've been working on drought resilience for a lot of my career, and now I'm working on trying to reduce the greenhouse gases to try to stop the climate to change even more. So it's the complex issues of our day that you get to work on. So that's what I tell people.
0: Thank you very much, Barbara. Thank you for sharing your journey and hopefully inspiring some of our young listeners to think about science and research as an exciting career path. The Hermitage School Science Awards Day and Ag Science Expo is being held this Thursday, the 27th of August, as part of National Science Week, and this year's theme was fungal forensics. Thank you very much, Barbara, for the information, and look forward to seeing you on Thursday.
1: Yeah, thank you, Sue. Thanks for giving us a plug for this great day. That is always a really buzzing day. Lots of students come to see what everyone does there, so we really look forward to having everyone there on Thursday.
0: Thank you, Barbara.
2: Hello, this is Adam Warren. I'm a local musician from the Stanthorpe region. I'm very much looking forward to playing the Live and Local event on the 13th of September and to share some original songs with you. My latest album, Red Eyes and Blue Hearts, is one of my best works that I've put out so far, and I'm very much looking forward to sharing those songs with you. In particular, Red Auburn Horizon. That's my personal favourite track. I hope you enjoy it too.

0: Adam Warren, Red Auburn Horizon. You'll be seeing him live here in Victoria Park on Sunday the 30th. So stay tuned for more information on that. Coming up after our very special sponsors, we have James Heffernan with his little insight into Don McLean's American Pie. So stay with us. Thank you for joining us this Wednesday morning, and I hope you're having a great day.
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"There We All Were in One Place" has to refer to the high point of the 60s, Woodstock. I'm going to play a song that was written by someone who wasn't there. Canadian folk singer Joni Mitchell didn't perform because her manager said it would be better for her to perform on the Dick Cavett Show, which was a variety show that did show musicians in their best light, but it didn't compare with performing at the most famous concert of all time. Joni's boyfriend was Graham Nash of Crosby, Stills, Nash & Young, who'd performed an outstanding set. He was in raptures about the festival and told her all about it. She transferred his words into a special song that gave a glowing report. She recorded it in early 1970, but CSNNY put out this version a little bit later to great acclaim.

Don then goes on to sing about Jack Flash sitting on a candlestick, which must be a reference to the band that still plays, the Rolling Stones with Jumping Jack Flash.

If Woodstock was the high point of the hippie era, then another concert signalled the end of the 60s a few months early. The Rolling Stones wanted to hold a free concert with a great lineup of bands in California, a sort of Woodstock West, if you will. Sadly, their organisation was a disaster, with the choice of Hell's Angels as security a particularly dodgy choice. Instead of peace and love, there was violence and the stabbing of a concertgoer by a Hell's Angel while the Stones are on stage. Don's lyrics include lots of references to the devil, with Don watching him on the stage with his fists clenched in rage. It connects very well with a song the Stones weren't playing while the murder happened, but most people connect it with Altamont. It is that divisive, eerie, unforgettable sympathy for the devil.

0: Next week is the final chapter of this great song, where I'm going to introduce you to a brilliant performer who is criminally underrated.
1: And thank you very much to James for that interesting backstory to a song that we've sort of like, it's part of our, well, some of our youth. Really cool to listen to. I'm going to tell you another cool story. We've only got a few minutes. I'm out of here. Thank you very much for keeping me coming this morning. I hope I've made your morning just that little bit more easier to handle, and that the day is going to be great. Cedric is in the studio next door. Before Madonna was a queen of pop, she was a drummer in a New York band called The Breakfast Club. She was rehearsing in abandoned synagogues, playing clubs, and dreaming of becoming a singer. She eventually left because she just wanted to be the front and center. And of course, the rest is history. But this is the Breakfast Club from 1987. She wasn't with the band. She just left the band before they made this particular track, which gave them a bit of airplay with Right on Track. But following that is Like a Prayer with Madonna. So she was a drummer in this band. Just so you've got to start somewhere.

0: and crying their eyes out. I had people kind of crying on my shoulder as they reflected on what an incredible life Dolly lived.
1: Back home, the Prime Minister is hoping to reach a compromise with states and territories on energy and water use for data centres. Nelson Scott reports.
2: The PM will chair a national cabinet meeting today to try and settle on a common set of rules to help regulate the growing number of data centres sprouting up around the country. Anthony Albanese is hoping to legislate national guidelines on where a facility is located, ensure they're powered by renewable energy while limiting their water use. Queensland and the Northern Territory believe the data centres should not be required to use renewables to operate, but Mr Albanese says guardrails are needed to ensure household electricity is not compromised. Nelson Scott, Canberra.
1: Public hearings for the Royal Commission into Anti-Semitism are due to wrap up today, 2 days ahead of schedule. The opposition says the inquiry should be extended to hear from more witnesses about events that led to the Bondi terrorist attack. A woman and her dog have been struck by a stolen vehicle in a horror hit run at Frankston in Melbourne's southeast. With more on that story, Madeleine Burke.
3: A 44-year-old woman was walking her dog on a footpath alongside Franciscan Avenue yesterday afternoon when a stolen sedan mounted the curbside and ran them down. The sedan then crashed into a parked vehicle and through a residential fence before the 17-year-old driver allegedly fled the scene. Police arrested the teen nearby. He was taken to hospital but has since been released. He's expected to be formally interviewed later today. The pedestrian suffered serious injuries. Her dog left with minor injuries. Police say the sedan was stolen from a nearby Frankston home earlier in the day. Madeleine Burke, Melbourne.
1: In other news, regional Australians say they're losing faith in the government's ability to respond to natural disasters. Just 6 in 10 of those surveyed in a new poll say they're confident the government will be able to properly respond to fire and floods. And according to researchers, Australia's importing more seafood around the world than fishing in our own waters. While there's no single reason for the country to rely heavily on the imports, Australia is only producing 0.14% across the globe. This is Air National News. The AFL All-Australian team for 2026 has been revealed. Jack Fenwick reports.
4: Melbourne's Max Gawn named captain of the All-Australian team on the night he claimed a record 9th blazer, with Fremantle's dominant season seeing them secure 5 selections. The back line includes Wayne Miller, Callum Wilkie, Yarman Impey, Lockie Ash, Harris Andrews and Jordan Clark, while Gawn and vice-captain Jordan Dawson lead a midfield alongside Bailey Smith, Marcus Bontempelli, Oliver Dempsey and Nick Dacos. In the forward line, Shea Bolton, Josh Tracy, Keziah Pickett, Nick Watson, Charlie Curnow and Logan Morris round out the starting side, with Luke Jackson, Naziah Wanganeen-Miller, Murphy Reid, Zach Bailey and Zach Butters completing the squad.
1: The West Tigers are looking to throw another spanner in the works ahead of the NRL finals after knocking the Roosters off the top spot. Their final 2 games will see them play the 8th-placed Cowboys on Saturday evening before taking on the minor premiership contenders Penrith. Fullback Jareem Buller says they've got nothing to lose.
5: We've got a big 2 games, 2 good teams as well. I think Cowboys are fighting for the 8, so yeah, hopefully we can put on a big performance.
1: And Sydney FC has secured the future of Matildas midfielder Sarah Hunter, with the 22-year-old signing a new 1-year contract to remain in Sky Blue. Australian Independent Radio News.
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7: Let's have a look at the weather for the Darling Downs and Granite Belt for Wednesday. Partly cloudy, very high chance of showers in the east, slight chance elsewhere. A chance of a thunderstorm in the south this morning. Light winds becoming west to southwest, 15 to 25 kilometres an hour in the morning, then becoming light in the evening. UV index high, and the maximum forecast for the Downs for our temperature today, 22 degrees, currently outside the studio in Victoria Park, 15.9 degrees.
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That's the Fortunes, and look, yes, they're pretty right. Rainy day feeling again. Isn't it a great feeling? I think around about 12 mils, I think, at our place in West Warwick. Of course, this will vary over the Southern Downs, no doubt. Some more, some less. But anyway, it was very welcome. Looking out my window to the west, it's, cloudy. Looks like more rain on the way. Let's have a look at some of the events of today. The typewriter was patented by Charles Thurber of USA in 1843 on this day. Indonesian volcanic island of Krakatoa erupted on this day in 1883. The eruption was heard up to 4,800 kilometres away and created a tidal wave, or tidal waves, plural, 35 metres high. 36,000 people were killed. Goodness, terrible things happen. Harry Houdini, he escaped from chains underwater in just 57 seconds at San Francisco's Aquatic Park. 1907, that was. Why do they do it? I have no idea. Rose City FM, the voice of Warwick and the Southern Darling Downs, informing and entertaining with the soundtrack for your Wednesday morning. 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

0: That's the group BWO and Sunshine in the Rain. We pause at Rose City FM for a funeral announcement, referring to the passing of Yvonne Faye Wilkinson, late of Massey, passed away on the 12th of August 2026, beloved wife of Peter, loved mother and mother-in-law of Alan and Sharon, Susan and Howard, grandmother to Jamie, Ben, Sammy, Carissa, Savannah, deceased, Matthew and Danielle, and Lachlan. Great-grandmother to Kyla, Geordie, Sally, Jude, and Andy. Sister of Casey, deceased, Robin and Christine. Relatives and friends are respectfully invited to attend Yvonne's celebration of life to be held at the Warwick Uniting Church, Guy Street, Warwick. Service commencing on Thursday, tomorrow, 27th of August, 2026, and at 11:30 a.m. and forever in our hearts. It refers to the passing of Yvonne Faye Wilkinson, late of Massey, passed away on the 12th of August, 2026. Relative and friends are respectfully invited to attend Yvonne's celebration of life to be held at the Warwick Uniting Church, Guy Street, Warwick. Service commencing tomorrow, Thursday, 27th of August at 11:30. It's 16 and a half after nine, and let's have a look at today's horoscope. What have we got? Good or bad?
1: It's Wednesday, the 26th of August, 2026. Aries, you'll be in demand because of your attention to detail and great work ethic. Taurus, a positive attitude will make the day so much more enjoyable. Gemini, a home improvement job is bound to cost more than you think. Cancer, if there's tension at home, it could be eased if you let everyone have their say. Leo, don't promise a friend more than you can deliver. 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Libra, watch your spending. Remember, a bargain isn't a bargain unless it's something you need. Scorpio, an attempt at a joke could easily backfire if you misread your audience. 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Aquarius, keep one step ahead of your opposition by staying vigilant and up to date. Pisces, that bright idea will turn out to be more costly than you hoped. And that's today's horoscope.
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What a great band they were, Doobie Brothers, and what a great song that was, Long Train Running. Sad to hear about the passing of Dolly Parton overnight. She was an absolute legend around the country music scenes and right across the world. She wrote many songs, teamed up with a number of high-flying artists like Kenny Rogers. She wrote a number of songs, and this one, Jolene, she wrote that, and it was very successful for her. This is Dolly Parton.

Yes, Dolly Parton, sadly, no longer with us overnight. Short illness, apparently, and had been doing a job performing all over the place. And said she would be back after getting out of hospital to continue, but it didn't happen. Had a pretty famous saying, apparently. A reporter says that she had the saying, which was... it costs so much to look this trashy, I think that's one of it, which is quite funny. Yes, it looks, it's so expensive to look this trashy. Anyway, sadly, Jolene is no longer with us. Here's a song from James Blunt.

0: James Blunt, simply called 1973, that song. A couple of reminders here. Downs Explorer, they're having a train trip, Warwick to Clifton and return. It's coming up Saturday, 5th of September, 10 a.m. through to 4:30 p.m. Breakfast will be served by the entrance in the Warwick Rodeo Quest at 9 a.m. They're raising money for the Warwick Rodeo, and lunch options are available at Clifton. So there you go, that's coming up Saturday, 5th of September. Warwick to Clifton on the train. And, okay, be part of it. And also one here for the Warwick Sail Club, open weekend 2026, Saddle Dam Road, Leslie Dam, near the boat ramp, Saturday 5th and Sunday 6th of September, 10 a.m. to 2 p.m. Now look, there'll be a free sausage sizzle, 10 a.m. till 12 noon. 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Now that could be interesting. You can contact Andrew on 0408 845 549. That's Andrew, 0408 845 549. And that's the Warwick Sail Club, having an open weekend, Saddle Dam Road, Leslie Dam, near the boat ramp, Saturday 5th and Sunday 6th of September.
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Sophie Ellis-Bextor, look, she's a little bit browned off, but she's not giving up on love, no siree. 24 minutes before 10 on Rose City FM. I see where American women received the right to vote on this day back in 1920. And the BBC broadcast their very first high-definition television pictures a long time ago, 1936. HD pictures on the TV. It's normal things today, isn't it? And who else do we know? International Rugby Board overturned the game's amateur status in 1995. And look, I've played this lady's song so many times lately. She's getting a mention here in the journal. Laura Branigan, US singer. She passed away at the age of 47 of a brain aneurysm on this day in 2004. The biggest hit, of course, was back in 1982 with a song called Gloria. Good morning, Gloria. I've played that song so much lately. I'll give it a miss today. Instead, we'll call on Australian artist John Farnham. Oh, yeah.

0: Yes, it certainly is a talk of the town and country areas, as we are across the southern downs. This rain would be the talk of the town. Thanks, John Farnham. 16 degrees, heading towards our forecast top today of 22 degrees. I see where the Beatles released the song Hey Jude in the UK on this day in 1968. It was their first release on their Apple record label.
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That's a group, Midland, and Baby Put the Hurt on Me. 12 minutes, 13 minutes actually, before news. Coming up at the top of the hour will be national news here on Rose City FM. A couple of birthdays for today. Delvine Delaney, born in Mackay, Queensland, in 1951, 75 today. Australian TV presenter and actress, of course, beauty pageant winner. Was a hostess on Sale of the Century from 1982 to 1986 with Tony Barber. Mm. And also Vic Dana, Samuel Mendola was his real name. Vic Dana, born in Buffalo, New York in 1942. He's blowing out 84 candles today. Singer, dancer, actor. He had several hits in the early 60s. Songs like Shangri-La, and this one, remember this?

Vic Dana, what a great old song that is. He was 84 yesterday. I know a guy that had a birthday yesterday. Good morning, John. 96. Happy 96 for yesterday. I bet you enjoyed it. Don't feel a day older? No. 9 minutes before 10, we'll update our news service. Here's Vic Jonas at... sorry, a little disjointed there. We'll update our news service at the top of the hour. Right now, here's Nick Jonas. This is Deeper Love. This is Rose City FM. Thanks for your company this morning.

That's Nick Jonas, one of the famous Jonas Brothers. You're in Rose City FM Country. Good morning, Warwick and the Southern Downs. This is Brandy Clark.

A sad little song. That's the name Brandy Clark. Look, it ended up in a pawn shop just to buy a bus ticket. Oh, life can be tough. We got news coming up in a couple of minutes from now. A little bit of, oh yes, a little bit of boogie to get us there.

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1: Hello there, I'm Sean Bindley. Prime Minister Anthony Albanese says hearts are broken across the country following the passing of Dolly Parton. The legendary country music singer is being celebrated as a generous, hard-working force of nature during her career, which spans six decades. Her family says the 80-year-old will be farewelled at a private service. Journalist Mike Munro sat down with Dolly for an iconic interview in 1986. He says she was a genuine person, which helped settle his nerves.
2: She was very generous and, you know, you just couldn't help but like her. You thought that it was all an act, but it wasn't. She was as determined as a lion, but with the